You know, baby, it's crazy what I'm going through. I can't eat, I can't sleep. Always thinking about you, baby. I can't do my work.

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2: Wes Streeting has confirmed he would stand in any Labour leadership contest to replace Sir Keir Starmer, saying the party needs a proper contest over its future direction. In his first appearance since resigning as Health Secretary, Streeting also called for Britain to build a new special relationship with the European Union.
3: The biggest economic opportunity we have is on our doorstep, because Britain's future lies with Europe and one day back in the European Union.
2: Meanwhile, Andy Burnham has claimed he is focused on winning a seat in Parliament rather than ousting Sir Keir Starmer as Prime Minister. But the Mayor of Greater Manchester also said he was prepared to fight to the highest level if he is successful. The King is said to be greatly shocked and saddened following the death of a member of the King's Troop Royal Horse Artillery at the Royal Windsor Horse Show. The soldier died after falling from a horse following a display on Friday evening, despite immediate medical treatment. And Antoine Semenyo's sensational second-half finish broke Chelsea's resolve to settle the FA Cup final 1-0 at Wembley. From Radio News Hub, I'm Johnny Holmes.
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2: Tens of thousands of people attended two major protests in central London. As police said, there were 31 arrests. Tommy Robinson's Unite the Kingdom march and the pro-Palestine Nakba Day rally both took place with about 4,000 police officers on duty. Wes Streeting has confirmed he would enter a Labour leadership contest to replace Keir Starmer. He said Britain must pursue a new special relationship with the European Union. Here's the moment he confirmed he would stand.
3: We need a proper contest with the best candidates on the field, and I'll be standing.
2: Meanwhile, Andy Burnham has claimed he is focused on winning a seat in Parliament rather than ousting Sir Keir Starmer as Prime Minister. But the Mayor of Greater Manchester also said he was prepared to fight to the highest level if he is successful. And hearts have been broken at Celtic Park as the home side clinched another William Hill Scottish Premiership title on the final day of the season. Celtic left it late to win their 14th title in 15 years. From Radio News Hub, I'm Johnny Holmes.
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2: Wes Streeting has confirmed he would stand in any Labour leadership contest to replace Sir Keir Starmer, saying the party needs a proper contest over its future direction. In his first appearance since resigning as Health Secretary, Streeting also called for Britain to build a new special relationship with the European Union.
3: The biggest economic opportunity we have is on our doorstep, because Britain's future lies with Europe and one day back in the European Union.
2: Meanwhile, Andy Burnham has claimed he is focused on winning a seat in Parliament rather than ousting Sir Keir Starmer as Prime Minister. But the Mayor of Greater Manchester also said he was prepared to fight to the highest level if he is successful. The King is said to be greatly shocked and saddened following the death of a member of the King's Troop Royal Horse Artillery at the Royal Windsor Horse Show. The soldier died after falling from a horse following a display on Friday evening, despite immediate medical treatment. And Antoine Semenyo's sensational second-half finish broke Chelsea's resolve to settle the FA Cup final 1-0 at Wembley. From Radio News Hub, I'm Johnny Holmes.
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1: Tens of thousands of people attended two major protests in central London as police said there were 31 arrests. Tommy Robinson's Unite the Kingdom march and the pro-Palestine Nakba Day rally both took place with about 4,000 police officers on duty. Wes Streeting has confirmed he would enter a Labour leadership contest to replace Sir Keir Starmer. He said Britain must pursue a new special relationship with the European Union. Here's the moment he confirmed he would stand.
2: We need a proper contest with the best candidates on the field, and I'll be standing.
1: Meanwhile, Andy Burnham has claimed he is focused on winning a seat in Parliament rather than ousting Sir Keir Starmer as Prime Minister. But the Mayor of Greater Manchester also said he was prepared to fight to the highest level if he is successful. And hearts have been broken at Celtic Park as the home side clinched another William Hill Scottish Premiership title on the final day of the season. Celtic left it late to win their 14th title in 15 years. From Radio News Hub, I'm Johnny Holmes.
0: 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Do you need a pick-me-up at any time of day?
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1: To rejoin or not to rejoin, that's the debate the Prime Minister's two potential challengers have got caught up in. This was ex-Health Secretary Wes Streeting yesterday.
2: The biggest economic opportunity we have is on our doorstep. We need a new special relationship with the EU because Britain's future lies with Europe and one day, back in the European Union.
1: Whilst Greater Manchester Mayor Andy Burnham, who has to win a seat as an MP before he can even challenge Sir Keir, says he's not advocating that in this by-election. Police officers have been injured during serious disorder as they dispersed crowds in Glasgow, where Celtic fans gathered following their Scottish Premiership title win. Around 3,000 supporters got together to celebrate their team's victory against Hearts. And it wasn't a great night for Eurovision fans in the UK. Look Mum No Computer finished last in the grand final with just 1 point. Bulgaria's Dara won with Bangaranga. That's the latest from Radio News Hub. I'm Liz Whittaker.
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6: So when can I guess?
5: Whenever you're ready.
6: Angel Di Maria.
8: Boom! He's a snake, by the way.
9: Wow.
8: He left my club in the doldrums. Because he wasn't happy.
9: Yeah.
8: And then when we faced him in the champs, he was doing the bottle thing.
6: We got a lost laugh, though.
9: Yeah, that's the heat.
5: Yeah, Rick. Yeah. Well, that's 1-0 to Gabe.
6: There we go.
5: Right.
6: 1-0 to the Gabs.
9: I'll go number four. I should go number two, shouldn't I? Oh, very funny.
8: Well, you used to be number four to me. Yeah, that used to be you lot.
5: Number four, Rennes to Borussia Dortmund for €35 million. Dortmund to Barcelona for €135 million.
9: Well,
5: Barcelona to PSG
9: for
5: €50 million.
9: Oh, so you go for €50 million?
5: Yeah, it's a release clause.
6: Oh, okay.
9: I will go for Osimhen Dembélé.
8: Why did I think he was free? I don't know why.
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2: The Prime Minister's two potential challengers have got caught up in a debate over whether Labour should take Britain back into the EU. Greater Manchester Mayor Andy Burnham, who still needs to hand in his notice and then win a seat as an MP if he wants to go for the top job, says there is a case for rejoining, but he's not advocating that in this by-election. But Wes Streeting, who's one step ahead because he's already an MP, said this yesterday.
3: We need a new special relationship with the EU.
2: The Conservatives say this is yet another distraction from the day job. Police Scotland have had bottles and other missiles thrown at them as Celtic fans celebrated winning the Premiership title. They say officers were injured during serious disorder, with people seen climbing traffic lights around the Tron Gate. Around 3,000 supporters got together to celebrate their team's victory against Hearts. And it wasn't quite nil point for the UK in the Eurovision, but we did come last. Look, Mum, no computer scored just one in the final. That's the latest. From Radio News Hub, I'm Liz Whittaker.
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0: show with me, Wayne Marshall. 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Five of five we started off today with a wonderful selection of Urban Good News Gospel. Descended Below All featuring Zaray Alman. Kicked off our 505 Jukebox Saints, the name of the artist, Lila Ike, and Colours followed that with Scatter. Slick Vic preceded that with a wonderful track called Intuition featuring Mark Asiri. The wonderful sounds of Cleo Soul from that phenomenal group called Salt with Reason, that wonderful kind of bass line. From a reggae perspective underneath that. And five of five, Hilary with How Does It Feel, five of five. Please, wonderful Urban Good News Gospel, an eclectic mixture of good news niceness right through the first and second hour, and inspirational niceness. First hour, R&B, reggae, and Afrobeats are all represented in hour number two. Different subgenres of house are also represented, including Soulful House and Amapiano, also from a Good News Gospel and Inspirational Perspective, with more Good News Words of Cheer. Both hours are intertwined, soaked, saturated, and submerged with our Good News Words of Cheer. We are expressing the good news of the kingdom through great music and life-giving words of cheer. And if you've missed any of my shows or want to hear them again, please visit our website, www.colourful.com/shows. /Wayne Marshall. And that's the way to listen to any of the other shows from our presenters. 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And our social media handles for you to get in touch with us are at Colourful for X, now previously known as Twitter, Colourful Radio for Instagram and also Facebook, and my personal social media handles finally are Wayne Marshall on Instagram and DJ Wayne Marshall on Facebook. Wonderful tracks to come for the first hour. Something else from Hilary just now. Got Aaron Cole, Iliud York, Kofi Stone, just to name but a few in the first hour as well. And of course, more good news words of cheer.
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continuing on our glorious adventure into this wonderful genre of music. A wonderful message of love, light and life, which comes in a variety of different genres, I should say. Wonderful urban good news, gospel and inspirational music. It's a good news show with me, Wayne Marshall. 7 a.m. to 9 a.m. every Sunday morning, you can hear me play wonderful tracks just like these. Underneath me, Can't Go Back by Naomi. Antonio Neal, before that, would Set Your Mind on Things Above, based on Colossians 3, verse 2. Walking, before that, with by Red Hands, Aaron Cole, and Tenrock, with a wonderful version of that classic Usher track. This one was called Usher in the Spirit. Really like that one as well. And 505, I'm Still, a colours show, another track by Hilary as well. All right, our first good news word of cheer for today: words to soothe your soul, renew your mind, heal your body, and ignite your spirit. The good news is, as we learn to align ourselves with God's plans for us and who He says He is to us and what He wants to do in us, our Heavenly Father says, "For I know the plans and thoughts that I have for you, plans for peace and well-being, and not for disaster, but to give you a future and a hope." Glorious scripture there, Jeremiah 29 verse 11. Now that is good news.

0: Life is a song.
1: Hello, Gobi. This is just to let you know how proud we all are in the way you are doing your music. I don't know what I have ever told you. Soon after you were born, I had a dream that you will be admired by many. And it's so beautiful to see this happening now. Keep flying the flag, as Gondad will always say. I pray that God will continue to bless you and guide you in your music journey.
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0: 7 a.m. to 9 a.m. every Sunday morning. So glad that you could join me this morning. Underneath me, lots of things. Paul the Messenger, Kofi Stone before that with Pansy, Iliad York preceded that with As the Deer. Time for another Good News Word of Cheer for you. The good news is we are strengthened with all might according to his glorious power. And we can do all things through Christ who strengthens us. Colossians 1 verse 11 and Philippians 4 verse 13. So let's just believe a word that he has strengthened us and we are strong in the Lord in every way, regardless of what we see or don't see.
1: Tap in to colorful.

How good is this music? The Glorious Good News Show with me, Wayne Marshall. Good morning. Almost at the end of the first hour. Urban good news, gospel and inspirational music. Anthony David underneath me was Forever featuring Algebra, bless it. And Fonte, before that, Sort with Faith Imran, preceded that with Man of War. Last good news word of cheer for this hour. The good news is we can make a call on God's character by just believing the word. Our Heavenly Father is that good. Now that is good news. Hour number two, soulful, inspirational and spiritual house for your listening pleasure and more good.

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1: Greater Manchester Mayor Andy Burnham's given his strongest indication yet that he's going to try to replace Sir Keir Starmer as PM. This is what he's told ITV.
2: I will take that fight as high as I can take that fight, because I think the country does need to change if it's to work for all people in all places.
1: In order to do so, though, he has to hand in his notice as mayor and then win a by-election to become an MP. His main contender, Wes Streeting, announced yesterday that he would enter a Labour leadership contest and that he wants Britain to pursue a new special relationship with the EU. Police officers have been injured during serious disorder as they dispersed crowds in Glasgow, where Celtic fans gathered following their Scottish Premiership title win. Around 3,000 supporters got together to celebrate their team's victory over Hearts. Police Scotland say bottles and other missiles were thrown. And not a great night for Eurovision fans in the UK. Look Mum No Computer finished last in the grand final with just 1 point. Bulgaria won. That's the latest from Radio News Hub. I'm Liz Whittaker.
0: Coming up, Gospel Breakfast with Wayne Marshall. 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
3: Yo, what's up, King?
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3: What's up, man?
4: Chilling, man. What's up, man?
3: Oh, no, man. I've been from the UK, man. I've been traveling and stuff, man.
4: Straight up?
3: I'm making this house music, man. You know, what? You up in Chi-Town making that, man. You know what I'm saying?
4: Oh, yeah.
3: Man,
4: you know,
3: all you have to do, man, is just put a little sex in it. You know what I'm saying? Mm-hmm. Just say what people want you to say, man, and you make some money, boy.
4: I'm saved, man.
3: Oh, man.
4: And if I start doing house music, man, I'm doing it for the Lord, man. That's for me and my house, man. When I make house music, that's for me and my house, man. We gonna serve the Lord.
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Glorious Urban, Good News Gospel, and inspirational music and good news words of cheer. Uplifted underneath me, featuring Brian Lucas, the Shore Shot Club vocal mix, Ricky Morrison on this one. Mizzo before that, with Higher Place, featuring Brian Temba. D-General and Art Sounds preceding that, with Say Yay. Another good news word of cheer, the first one for the second hour. The good news is we don't have to bear the burden of the stress and worry that often threaten to overwhelm us. We can just believe a word and cast all of our cares, all of our anxieties, all of our worries and all of our concerns once and for all on Him, because He cares about us with deepest affection and watches over us very carefully. As for someone out there, now that is good news. More good news words of cheer. Words to soothe your soul, renew your mind, heal your body.

How good is this music? It's soulful, inspirational and spiritual house, and glorious amapiano from a good news gospel and inspirational perspective on the Good News Show with me, Wayne Marshall. Good morning, 7 a.m. to 9 a.m. every Sunday morning. Glory. Underneath me, Kenny Bobian, the one and

Praise Choir. It's called Nobody Knows. Before that, Shep Bizot by Tummy Music and MZZ. And before that, Twisted House, and especially for me. Another good news word of cheer for you right now. Words to soothe your soul, renew your mind, heal your body, and excite and ignite your spirit. The good news is we can all live in the highest form of expression by just believing God's word. So let's just believe his word and learn not to believe anything else. Now that is good news. More good news words of cheer in hour number two.

I said it's glorious, soulful, inspirational and spiritual house. And glorious Amapiano from Good News Gospel and Inspirational Perspective. Underneath me, great is thy faithfulness. How faithful is God? Dark Horse, artwork, sounds and Davrism on this one. Hour number two in the Good News Show. Before that, the question is... Andy Roberts, DJ Spen, and Tommy Davis's

goodies, word of cheer, with a lowdown of Colourful Sunday. The good news is, identity is the key to our journey of faith with God. This good news word of cheer really reflects that growing knowing of who we are in Him and what He has put inside of us, the very self and nature, and how we can walk and live Him out by just believing His word.

the fullness of God is housed in us. And all the treasures of wisdom and knowledge dwell in us also through Christ Jesus. Colossians 2 verse 3 and Colossians 9 to 10. Now that is good news. Glorious, we house the risen Saviour, all who believe in him.

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And then the amazing Celine T. Johnson, Jordan, sorry.

with Ricardo Rockefeller at 1 p.m. DJ Sly Soul and Reggae Sundays at 4 p.m. Game Changers, a glorious show around sports at 7 p.m. Also, I believe on that YouTube, Fresh Music Hour, the second one at 9, and to round up Colourful Sunday, Shoulders Shakers Show with DJ Brother Matt. 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
2: Andy Burnham's given his strongest indication yet that he's going to challenge Sir Keir Starmer as Labour leader. He's told ITV he'll take that fight as high as he can take that fight.
3: We have currently an economy that works for some, often those for whom life is already very good, but it doesn't work for people for whom life is hardest.
2: He first has to hand in his notice as Mayor of Greater Manchester and then win a by-election to become an MP. He'd be up against ex-Health Secretary Wes Streeting, who announced yesterday that he'd enter a leadership contest, calling for Britain to build a new special relationship with the EU. Police Scotland have had bottles and other missiles thrown at them as Celtic fans celebrated winning the Premiership title. They say officers were injured during serious disorder, with people seen climbing traffic lights around the Trongate. And not a great night for Eurovision fans in the UK. Look, Mum, No Computer finished last with just 1 point. Bulgaria's Dara won with Bangaranga. That's the latest from Radio News Hub. I'm Liz Whittaker.
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1: Greater Manchester Mayor Andy Burnham's given his strongest indication yet that he's going to try to replace Sir Keir Starmer as PM. This is what he's told ITV.
2: I will take that fight as high as I can take that fight, because I think the country does need to change if it's to work for all people in all places.
1: In order to do so, though, he has to quit as mayor and then win a by-election to become an MP. His main contender, Wes Streeting, announced yesterday that he would enter a Labour leadership contest. Police officers have been injured during serious disorder as they dispersed crowds in Glasgow, where Celtic fans gathered following their Scottish Premiership title win. Around 3,000 supporters got together to celebrate their team's victory over Hearts. Some fans were seen climbing traffic lights. Police Scotland say bottles and other missiles were thrown at them. And among the Premier League games today, West Ham are fighting to stay up as they travel to St James's Park to play Newcastle. They kick off at 5:30. That's the latest from Radio News Hub. I'm Liz Whitty.
3: 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Pretty slow, isn't it? 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Joy. 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

0: featuring Audrey Wheeler, Glenn Jones, Lil John Roberts, All Stars, UNAM, Gordon Chambers, and the name of that track was Brick by Brick. Well, yeah, if you're carrying bricks, you're going to need a load of people, aren't you? Tanika before James Day with Kidda Cudz. Did I say that right? Kidda Cudz, K-I-D-A-K-U-D-Z. Fast forward. And Dave Hollister starting off that stack with Thought You Knew. You are locked into Colourful Radio with me, Celine C. Jordan, on this Sunday, the 17th day of May. Happy, happy Sunday to you. I'm quite excited because it's my oldest brother's birthday tomorrow. And you know when it's like your birthday's so close to the weekend, there's just this kind of birthday vibe, you know what I mean? So it's nice. How you doing? How was your Saturday? We weren't together on Saturday, were we? Might need to fix that. But we are together today, and coming up for you is Shayla Prosper, is Skylar Black, is Keith Turner, and so much more. You got to keep it locked and you got to keep it colourful.
1: Keep it colourful.

0: Can you imagine? My goodness. Nardia, spelled with an R, N-A-R-D-I-A, Thinking was the name of that track, playing after Expectations by Shayla Prosper. That was the Georgie B remix, and we know what expectations are, don't we? Yeah, premeditated resentments. And Doechii before Shayla with Persuasive, playing for you right here on Colourful Radio. So we're going to have a bit of a warmer day today. Early sunshine this morning, did you catch it? Giving way to cloudier skies with scattered, locally thundery showers developing across much of the north and west of the UK. Lighter showers in the south and east, with a low of 10 degrees Celsius, that's up north, and a high of 16. That's in Norwich and London.
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Definitely loving the energy on that one. Kehlani with Lil Wayne, that was Another Lover. Skylar Blatt before Kehlani featuring Chris Brown with Wake Up. I'm pretty sure you're awake now. If you weren't before, you really are now. Lucas Seto starting off that stack with Sweet Lovin'. Life with Sweet Lovin' in it is...

0: Austin on that one there. Back Outside featuring SARS, playing after Keith Turner, featuring, how do you say this? BGRZ. What is that? And Rico Banks, Oha was the name of that track, OHA. And Edumare, not Edumame, Edumare, with Bless Me, starting up that stack, playing for you right here on Colourful Radio. It's Sunday, the 17th day of May, and I do hope you're well, feeling amazing on this Sunday morning and ready for a brand new week. And in case you're not, let me give you a little something to help you. I obviously don't know what's going on in your life. I don't know if things are great, if things are a little bit shaky. I don't know. But I do know that for everything, there is a season. For everything, there is a season. Everything has its time. Some people say this too shall pass. I said that to a friend once and she was like, no. Or was it, what doesn't kill you makes you stronger, or something like that. I can't remember what it was. But there's some philosophical encouraging something that I said, and she's like, no, it isn't. But then actually realized, yes, it was. So for everything, there is a season, and this too shall pass. Whatever this is, if you're going through it, this too shall pass. Unless it's good.
1: This is colorful.

0: Soul to Soul with Move Me No Mountain. Brownstone with one of their classics, If You Love Me. Say it, do it, prove it, shoot. I can't remember. That was from 1994. Can you believe that? Hold on. Soul to Soul's track was from 1992. Hey. And Destiny's Child before either of those with Show Me the Way. That one was from 1998. Yep, a little 19 stack for your Sunday late morning. And why not? We are fast approaching 11 o'clock. Your updates are on the way. Over the other side, let's get Kelly LaRock. Let's get Sugar Roy. Let's get Odile and so much more. Keep it locked and keep it
1: tap in. Tap in. Tap in. Tap in.
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2: Andy Burnham's given his strongest indication yet that he's going to challenge Keir Starmer as Labour leader. He's told ITV he'll take that fight as high as he can take that fight.
3: We have currently an economy that works for some, often those for whom life is already very good, but it doesn't work for people for whom life is hardest.
2: He'd first have to hand in his notice as mayor of Greater Manchester and then win a by-election to become an MP. He'd be up against ex-health secretary Wes Streeting, who announced yesterday that he would enter a leadership contest. The World Health Organization has declared a public health emergency of international concern. It's over an Ebola outbreak in Congo, which has seen more than 300 suspected cases and 88 deaths. And Xabi Alonso's appointment as Chelsea manager has been confirmed on a four-year deal. The former Liverpool star will take charge from July the 1st in what is his first managerial role in the Premier League. That's the latest from Radio News Hub. I'm Liz Whittaker.
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0: Jared Lawson with Do What You Gotta, playing for you right here on Colourful Radio. And that's your track of the week, meaning that's the last time I get to play it in that position, but I don't think that's going to be the last time I get to play it.
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0: my goodness. I think that's got to be one of Jagged Edge's biggest tunes. Do you remember when it came out? Oh, my goodness. And that was 1999, you know. Let's Get Married. Playing After My Love by Kelly LaRocque. That one's from 1998. And Babyface. Starting that stack off with something I feel like I'm doing all the time. All Day Thinking. That was from 1996. How delightful for you. You had two lots of 90s throwbacks.
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0: Becca Amani with Superstar. I quite like that song. Kiara with the remix featuring Lil Wayne, Chris Brown and Youngbloods. We Roll was the name of that track. Coming after Craig Godwin, and Body. You're listening to Colourful Radio with me, Celine C. Jordan. And a very good morning and happy, happy Sunday to you. It's the 17th day of May. It's my eldest brother's birthday tomorrow. And so we're on the birthday vibes. Jordan family's on the birthday vibes this weekend. So I hope that you are having a lovely weekend. Well, even if it's not your birthday, hope you're having a lovely weekend. And today we're looking at a high of 16 degrees. That's in Norwich and London, and a low of 10 degrees. So we're all still in double digits, some in the teens. Early sunshine this morning gave way to cloudier skies with scattered local thundery showers. That's going to continue to develop across much of the north and the west of the UK, with lighter showers down the south and east. Still, not a bad day, though, is it? We got April showers in May.
1: This is colourful. God bless.

hardcore bass in it. My goodness. Sugar Roy there featuring Conrad Crystal and Alba Rossi. That was Run Come. Azza or Azza Lineage before Sugar Roy. That was Rule the Sound. And Subatomic Sound System, which is what I feel like we just heard. My Sound is Heavy. Yes, exactly. Did you enjoy that? I did. I quite enjoy most of the music that we play. Some of them I can't enjoy because it's just where I am in life. Do you know what I mean? Certain things I can't listen to. So I'm talking to this guy, right? And he's getting me on like certain tracks by, I never knew of a group called Switch. Luther Vandross bringing up those kind of tunes and Earth, Wind and Fire. I'm like, I cannot listen to these because they are, I just can't, you know? Do you know what I mean? Ugh, anyway. How you doing?

good time with the titty. 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

0: Skitzin is a part of me.
1: I've not heard that track in ages, I feel like.
0: Skitzin is a lifestyle. 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
1: I've got so many mixed feelings about that song. A grown man singing about skating, but I love that there's a grown man singing about skating. Skating is a lifestyle. Is he actually talking about skating, though? I think I need to listen to the lyrics again. Asake with Skating, playing after Odile with Onome, playing after Wizkid with Essence, and that track featured Tim's. Gosh, time flies when you're having fun. We're fast approaching 12 o'clock. Your updates are on the way, and more great tunes obviously coming up for you. But let me just quickly remind you that for everything, there is a season. For everything, there is a season. And if you're going through something right now and you're like, this is too much, you'll get through it. You will get through it because trouble don't last always. There you go. I wish there was a song that I was playing, actually, that says trouble don't last always. That would have been brilliant. Never mind. Let's get this one instead.
2: Keep it colourful.

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3: Greater Manchester Mayor Andy Burnham's given his strongest indication yet that he's going to try to replace Sir Keir Starmer as PM. He says he will take that fight as high as he can take that fight. Police Scotland is calling for urgent discussions after officers were injured in Glasgow, where Celtic fans gathered to celebrate the club's Scottish Premiership title win. Matthew Dudley has more.
4: 3,000 supporters turned up in the Trongate area yesterday to celebrate their team's victory over Hearts. Officers had missiles, including glass bottles, thrown at them while assisting with a medical emergency. Earlier, Hearts players had to be escorted off the pitch as thousands of Celtic fans spilt onto the field. It follows their 3-1 home victory. The Edinburgh club says reports of serious physical and verbal abuse towards our players and staff, both on the pitch and elsewhere, are deeply disturbing.
3: Finally, the Spitfire aeroplane could go back into production 90 years after its first flight. A concept model's been built. That's the latest from Radio News Hub. I'm Liz Whittaker.
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7: So when can I guess?
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7: Angel Di Maria.
6: Boom!
7: He's a snake, by the way.
8: Wow.
7: He left my club in the doldrums because he wasn't happy.
8: Yeah.
7: And then when we faced him in the champs, he was doing the bottle thing. We got a lost laugh, though.
8: Yeah, that's the heat.
6: Yeah. Well, that's 1-0 to Gabe.
7: There we go.
6: Right.
7: 1-0 to the Gabs.
8: I'll go number 4.
6: Number
8: I should go number 2, shouldn't I? Oh, very funny.
7: Well, you used to be number 4 to me. Yeah, that used to be you lot.
6: Number 4. Rennes to Borussia Dortmund for €35 million. Dortmund to Barcelona for €135 million.
8: Well.
6: Barcelona to PSG
8: for
6: €50 million.
8: Oh, so you go for €50 million?
6: Yeah, it's a release clause.
7: Oh, okay.
8: I will go for Osimhen Dembele.
7: Why did I think he was free? I don't know why.
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This time, we explore some of the numerous milestones in the life of one of the most creative and celebrated artists in history, Stevie Wonder. Stevie Wonder has recorded more than 30 US top 10 hits and received 25 Grammy Awards, the most ever awarded to a male solo artist. He has sold over 100 million albums and singles, making him one of the top 60 best-selling new

In 2008, Billboard magazine released a list of the Hot 100 all-time top artists to celebrate the US Singles Chart's 50th anniversary. Stevie Wonder was at number 5. In 2009, he was named a United Nations Messenger of Peace.

Stephen Hardaway Morris was actually born Stephen Hardaway Judkins on May the 13th, 1950. The American musician, singer, songwriter, record producer, and multi-instrumentalist was a child prodigy. He was signed by Motown's Tamla label at just 11 years old and remained with them until 2010.

Berry Gordy signed Stevie at 11. Producer Clarence Paul gave him the name Little Stevie Wonder because of Stevie's age. The label drew up a rolling 5-year contract in which royalties would be held in trust until he reached 21. He and his mother would be paid a weekly stipend to cover their expenses. Stevie received $2.50 a week and a private tutor on tour.

Clarence Paul, who was also a songwriter, became Stevie's producer. Unbelievably, Stevie's initial output met with little success. At 12 years old, he joined the Motown Revue, touring the Chitlin circuit of theatres across America that accepted black artists. At 13, he had his first chart entry on the Billboard Hot 100 with a hit called Fingertips, making him the youngest chart topper when the single simultaneously reached number one on the R&B charts.

Stevie's follow-up records did not live up to expectations. His voice was changing as he got older, and Motown executives were about to cancel his contract, but Berry Gordy decided otherwise. Dropping the little from his name, they assigned him a new producer. Together, they created the hit Uptight, Everything's Alright. Stevie also began working in the Motown songwriting department, composing songs for both himself and his label mates, including Tears of a Clown, a number one hit for Smokey Robinson and The Miracles.

Between 1968 and 1970, Stevie had several hits such as I Was Made to Love Her, For Once in My Life, Signed, Sealed, Delivered, I'm Yours, and My Cherie Amore. Stevie was born blind in Saginaw, Michigan, the third of six children to Calvin Judkins and Lula Mae Hardaway. He was born 6 weeks premature, which along with the oxygen-rich atmosphere in the hospital incubator, resulted in retinopathy of prematurity, ROP, a condition in which the growth of the eyes is aborted and causes the retinas to detach, resulting in blindness.

She changed her son's name to Morris. Stevie has retained Morris as his legal surname, but he was known as Stevie Wonder. He began playing instruments at an early age, including piano, harmonica, drums and bass. He formed a singing partnership with a friend, calling themselves Stevie and John. They played on street corners and occasionally at parties.

Around the age of 20 years old, Stevie's career again looked uncertain. He met and married Syreeta Wright, a songwriter and former Motown secretary. The pair worked together on his next album, Where I'm Coming From, Stevie writing the music and Syreeta helping with the lyrics. He was now having to compete with Marvin Gaye, whose album, What's Going On, was a huge success, unlike Stevie's. So, on his 21st birthday, he allowed his Motown contract to expire.

He didn't stay away for long though, and returned under a better contract with more money and power over his outfit. This seems to have worked. Released in late 1972, Talking Book featured the number one hit Superstition and You Are the Sunshine of My Life, which also peaked at number one. At the same time as the album's release, Stevie began touring with the Rolling Stones to start building a crossover audience. In the following clip, Stevie talks about his career.

Well, you know, Superstition, I started writing the song. I was playing drums, and I came up with a... And I remember, wash your face and hands. And I think I was thinking of wash your face and hands because of, can I let me wash your face and hands? I mean, as a little boy, I remember shake, rattle, and roll. And so, you know, that came to my mind. But the idea was basically talking about things that people, you know, believed in. 13-month-old baby broke the looking glass, you know, 7 years of bad luck, good things in your past. Just sort of like when you believe in things you don't understand.

the amazing thing about music for me is remembering when I heard the music from Motown as a little boy. And I said, wow, I wish that I could be a part of that. They seem to be having so much fun. The way that I got to Motown was me being outside, hearing this music, and wanting to go where I heard this music coming from. And that's where it all began. I was on this front porch of this friend's. They arranged for me to go to Motown and audition for some of the people there. They called Berry Gordy on the phone while I was there, said, we got this kid who plays piano, harmonica, bongos, drums, la, la, la, la. And he listened to me, and, you know, it all began there.

So I should appreciate every note that I sing, every note that I play, every song that I write, every melody that I come up with, everything, every person that I meet, every heart that I've loved, love, and everything. I have to appreciate it and just say thank you. And just try to do my very best.

Stevie's touring with the Stones was also a factor behind the success of both Superstition and You Are the Sunshine of My Life. The two songs won 3 Grammy Awards. The album Inner Visions was released the following year, featuring hits such as Higher Ground and Living for the City. Both reached number one on the R&B charts, and popular ballads such as Golden Lady and All in Love is Fair.

Starr amicably divorced Syreeta in 1972, and in 2001, he married fashion designer Kai Millard Morris, which lasted 10 years and

He then met Yolanda Simmons when she applied for a job as a secretary for his publishing company. They had a daughter, Aisha Morris. The track Isn't She Lovely was written for her. Stevie's ninth child and his second with another woman, Tomika Robin Bracey, was born in December 2014. They called her Nia, meaning purpose.

2006, Stevie's mother died in Los Angeles at the age of 76. During his concert in Birmingham, UK in 2008, he spoke of his decision to begin touring again pretty quickly following his loss and said, "I want to take all the pain that I feel and celebrate and turn it around." He collaborated on three songs, Ebony and Ivory with Paul McCartney, We Are the World, and Just Good Friends with Michael Jackson.

1973, Stevie became the first black person to win a Grammy Award for the Best Album of the Year, and was the first of many. He was the youngest individual to have been awarded with the Kennedy Center honor in 1999.

During the course of his amazing career, the star has been given a vast range of awards for his music and for his civil rights work, including induction into the Songwriters and Rock and Roll Halls of Fame, gaining a Lifetime Achievement Award from the National Civil Rights Museum, being named one of the United Nations Messengers of Peace, and earning a Presidential Medal of Freedom from President Barack Obama in 2014.

He has also won 25 Grammy Awards, as well as a Grammy Lifetime Achievement Award in 1996. He owns Taxi Productions' Los Angeles radio station, KJLH in Atlanta. In addition, his song Happy Birthday to You became universally renowned when the singer used it in a campaign to establish Dr. Martin Luther King's birthday as a national holiday in the US.

Stevie is without question one of the great personalities in music history. His powerfully expressive vocal presence, coupled with his musical elegance, forms part of the broad personal spectrum of irresistible music and compelling emotion, which is his personal hallmark. Now in his 60s, the iconic star continues what he was born to do, which is perform and write amazing music

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Join me again next time.

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2: Mayor of Greater Manchester, Andy Burnham, has given his strongest indication yet that he's going to challenge Sir Keir Starmer as Labour leader. He says he thinks the country needs to change. Hearts players had to be escorted off the pitch after being beaten by Celtic after the Glasgow side won the Scottish Premiership title for the fifth consecutive year. Matthew Dudley has the details.
3: Thousands of Celtic fans spilt onto the field following the 3-1 home victory. The visiting Edinburgh club says reports of serious physical and verbal abuse towards our players and staff, both on the pitch and elsewhere, are deeply disturbing. Meanwhile, police officers were injured in the Trongate area of Glasgow as 3,000 supporters gathered to celebrate the win. Bottles and missiles were thrown at them as they dealt with a medical emergency. Police Scotland is calling for urgent discussions.
2: Finally, the north of England could host the Olympic and Paralympic Games in the 2040s. The government says it's looking at putting in a bid. That's the latest. From Radio News Hub, I'm Liz Whittaker.
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4: What's going on, everybody? It's me, your man, Will Downing, a.k.a. the Prince of Sophisticated Soul. And listen, The Rock is in the building, yeah. I'm talking about my man, Ricardo Rockefeller. He's playing the best variety of smooth, independent soul.

The lady says, all I want is my baby. Oh, yes, I do. Her name is Roberta Gilliam from 1985. And before this, kicking off today's Soul Lounge for the 17th day of May, the SOS Band from the album Just The Way You Like It from the year 1984. No one's gonna love you like The Rock does on a Sunday afternoon. No, I'm keeping my fingers crossed we're not gonna have technical difficulties today. It's all kicking off. It certainly is. A very happy Music Sunday, everybody. Great to have you company. Thank you for tuning in. Welcome to the Soul Lounge. I'm Ricardo with you through until 4 p.m. this afternoon. And today's show is an 80s soul and rare groove edition. We're going to take you back in time. Play some classic 80s soul and rare groove with a lover's rock half hour to boots. And to help you plan your Sunday afternoon listening to the Soul Lounge. Music en route in this hour from Maze. Got some Gene Khan. Got some Dayton the Whispers as well. And also some Betty Wright. Half past in the next hour. Our Lovers Rock half hour. 6 or 7 classic Lovers Rock stroke revival songs for you to enjoy. And from 3... after the news and break in the third and final hour, we'll do it house party styling. With some classic house party tunes for you to enjoy. So that's how we're looking on this Sunday afternoon. You're listening to Colourful Radio, your home for soulful music hits. I'm Ricardo. Once again, thank you for tuning in. Great to have your company today. Thank you to Florian with the greats just before me. Featuring the one and only Stevie Wonder today. Really enjoyed that. Thank you to Celine as well from 10. And Mr. Wayne Marshall who got us on the way from 7 with a colourful gospel show. You're now inside the Soul Lounge with me, Ricardo, through until 4. A nostalgic music trip today. 80s soul and rare groove edition. Some of your faves to feature between now and the top of the hour 4. This is William Bell. It's called Headline News.

And now for my next number, I'd like to return to the classics. Perhaps the most famous classic in all the world of music.

0: just played for you three classic songs from the 80s. Playing now The Temptations from the album Truly For You. The year was 1984. Keep My Lights In My Window. Just got to keep doing that. Ahead of The Temptations, D.D. Bridgewater from her self-titled album from the year 1980. A Lonely Disco Dancer. Good afternoon to Christine, loving that song. And we kicked off three in a row with some William Bell from his 1986 album Passion, Headline News. Lots and lots of you checking in. A very happy Music Sunday to you. Now sprinkled some holy water in the studio, and I'm keeping my fingers crossed everything's going to run A-OK from here on in. As we take a nostalgic musical trip with some 80s soul and rare groove today. Third Sunday of the month, 17th day of May. Hope you're well. I hope I find you feeling blessed and highly favored today. And in the mood to reminisce. Especially for those of you who are grown and sexy. Oh yeah.
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0: The world's home for soulful music hits. Colorful Radio on this Sunday afternoon with yours truly, Ricardo, a.k.a. Mr. Sunday Afternoon. Great to have you company. As I just mentioned, lots and lots of you checking in. I'll give you all a mention in a very short while. Music still to come from The Whispers. Got some dating as well. We'll take you back to 1988 with a song courtesy of Willie Clayton. I haven't heard that song in a while. We also got some Betty Wright on the way as well. And if you missed the announcement earlier, half past in the next hour, it's a Lover's Rock half hour, as we often do when we do an 80s soul and rare groove edition. We slip in a Lover's Rock half hour, taking you back to those late night blues and house parties from yesteryear when we used to love dancing with strangers in those very dark corners. Oh, yes, indeed. So, weather-wise, well, this time last week, Sunday, I was basking in the sunshine, blue skies and 30 degrees heat in St. Lucia. We'll talk more about that a little later on. This week, Sunday, as I cast my eyes out the studio window, we have partly sunny conditions here in LONDON. And the forecast says it will turn cloudy. There will be a few isolated showers, especially in the evening. Highs of 16 degrees Celsius, 60 degrees in Fahrenheit. We'll take that. We'll certainly take that. One of my personal favorites from the great lady. Her name is Jean Kahn from the album You're a Part of Me. The year was 1988. And a song called Heartbreak. We've had those in our times, haven't we? Lots and lots of you. Can relate to this song, that's for sure, including myself. Online at colorful.com, London wide on DAB Plus Radio, your smart speakers and apps. This is Colorful.

Just a beautiful, beautiful song, Gene Kahn and Heartache. So we are halfway through the month of May, heading into the final days of Taurus season before my favorite zodiac sign, the Geminis, take over. I say nothing. A very happy birthday to those of you celebrating your birthday today. Many happy returns of the day from me and all of us here at Colourful Radio. Enjoy your birthday celebrations, won't you? The controversial American R&B singer Jaguar Wright is celebrating her 49th birthday today. In the past decade, she's become less known for her music career and more for her infamous comments about the music industry. She seemed to have a particular obsession with Jay-Z and Beyonce. Anyway, happy birthday to Jaguar Wright. Good afternoon to my baby girl Dee Dee, who's checked in. Happy Music Sunday to you, Queen. Likewise, my Beijing queen, the K, the I, the M, Heidi and Kimmy. Today's show is right up your street. Good afternoon to your beautiful daughter, Miss Ashley, as well. Hi to Christine. Happy Music Sunday. Thank you for your lovely message. Great to be back as well. And also good afternoon to Sharon, the lovely Sharon. Hi, Dean Sharon. Thank you for your message. Yes, I'll come back to you in a short while. I'm just getting over the jet lag and all that good stuff. Hi to Jackie as well. Hi, Dean Jackie. Jackie was one of those ladies who messaged me last week Sunday. She says, Ricardo, why aren't you speaking? Why aren't you talking? I'll come back to that straight after this. Magic Lady. It's called Hold Tight, Rewind Crew. Do your thing.

I absolutely love this song, Magic Lady, Hold Tight, from the year 1982. Happy Music Sunday, everybody. Thank you for tuning in to the Soul Lounge with me, Ricardo, a.k.a. Mr. Sunday Afternoon, right here at Colourful Radio, as we broadcast live on DAB Plus Digital Radio, right across London and the South East and parts of the home counties as well. 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So my apologies, last week Sunday, many of you were expecting your customary Sunday afternoon Soul Lounge show. It was a back-to-back music show, and yes, I was in St. Lucia for the Jazz Festival. I received quite a few messages, it must be said, in the first and second hour asking, why are you not talking, Ricardo? My apologies. I did think about bringing my broadcasting equipment with me to St. Lucia to do a live show, but that didn't quite work out. However, I hope you enjoy the back-to-back music, and we return to normal broadcasting this afternoon. Right, 5:30 in the next hour. We're taking you back to those late-night blues and house parties from yesteryear, when we used to love dancing with strangers in those very dark corners. And to take us a few steps closer, Paulette Walker, Is There a Place in Your Heart for Me? Cheers.

Lots and lots of you reminiscing right now. Chuck Mangione. Do you ever think about me? From the year 1988. A very good afternoon to my number one listener, the lovely Margaret. Heidi Margaret. Happy Music Sunday to you. Also, good afternoon to the Guyanese goddess, the lovely Tracy in Romford. Happy Music Sunday, Tracy. Today's show, right up your street. I know you like your old school beats. And a lady who knows her rare groove as well. So enjoy today's show, Trace. Good afternoon to the lovely Charmaine, who I met out in St. Lucia, one of my avid listeners. I met her in Rodney Bay Mall. Hope you enjoyed your time in St. Lucia as well, Charmaine.

song that brings back so many wonderful memories for so many of you listeners. The days when Raven was Raven. Raven was certainly nice. All right, last week, Sunday, was the 6-year anniversary of the passing of the incredibly talented singer, songwriter, and producer Bessie Regina Norris, better known to you and I as the one and only Betty Wright, who passed away on the 10th of May 2020 at the age of 66. In memory of the great lady, let's get a song on the radio. Well, one of two anyway, courtesy of Betty Wright.

The brilliant sounds of Betty Wright. The lady says, make me love the rain, won't you? I think I'd rather love the sunshine, Betty, if you don't mind. All right, I'm going to fade down the microphone so Betty can hit that high note for me.

That lady could sing. She really could. The wonderful, wonderful Betty Wright. Make Me Love the Rain. Hope you enjoyed that. Well, lots of you did because you requested the rewind and we did that for you. All right, folks. A song I haven't played on the radio in a very, very long time from the 1988 album Forever. This is Willie Clayton and a song called Make Me Yours Forever. A song that was a staple on the Quiet Storm shows back in the day. Back in the day when we used to do a slow jam mixtape. Songs like this were on there. When you're making your intentions clear to your crush. Man, this brings me back.

Such a brilliant, brilliant song. Willie Clayton, Make Me Yours Forever. All right, folks, got time to squeeze in one more song, courtesy of Maze. We'll take the colourful radio news and breaker too, and then on the return, some more 80s soul and rare groove. A reminder, at half past in the next hour, it's our Lovers Rock half hour. Six or seven classic Lovers Rock songs for you to enjoy. Tell you about my time in St. Lucia. Get through some of your messages as well. And more importantly, tell you how you can contact the show if you haven't done so already. Maze is next, and I'll see you after two.

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3: Greater Manchester Mayor Andy Burnham's given his strongest indication yet that he's going to try to replace Sir Keir Starmer as PM. He says he will take that fight as high as he can take that fight. Police Scotland is calling for urgent discussions after officers were injured in Glasgow, where Celtic fans gathered to celebrate the club's Scottish Premiership title win. Matthew Dudley has more.
4: 3,000 supporters turned up in the Trongate area yesterday to celebrate their team's victory over Hearts. Officers had missiles, including glass bottles, thrown at them while assisting with a medical emergency. Earlier, Hearts players had to be escorted off the pitch as thousands of Celtic fans spilt onto the field. It follows their 3-1 home victory. The Edinburgh club says reports of serious physical and verbal abuse towards our players and staff, both on the pitch and elsewhere, are deeply disturbing.
3: Finally, the Spitfire aeroplane could go back into production 90 years after its first flight. A concept model's been built. That's the latest from Radio News Hub. I'm Liz Whittaker.
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9 minutes past the hour on this Sunday afternoon. A very warm welcome to you and yours, you beautiful soul loungers, excuse me. I'm Ricardo, a.k.a. Mr. Sunday Afternoon, as we enter the second hour of today's 80s Soul and Rare Groove Edition with a Lover's Rock half hour on the way. Thank you for tuning in, whether you're listening to the show online at colourful.com via your DAB Plus radio, a smart speaker or mobile device. I appreciate you choosing the Soul Lounge on Colourful Radio for your Sunday afternoon musical entertainment. I've said this many times in the past, there are lots and lots and lots of radio shows you could be listening to, lots of other radio stations that you could be listening to right now, but you've chosen the Soul Lounge and Colourful Radio, so much love to you for that. Playing now, the sounds of Cameo. It's called Don't Be Lonely, from the album Word Up from the year 1986. And before this, we kicked off the second hour with the sounds of Mr. Curtis Mayfield. The legendary sounds of Curtis Mayfield. She don't let nobody but me. Oh, yes, she does. From his Love is the Place album from the year 1980. A very good afternoon to the lovely Miss Mills in Lalo Labra Grove. One of the many listeners who checked in the first hour. And Miss Mills says, now that you're back in the UK, glad you got to St. Lucia, but it's even better having you back on the radio. Well, thank you, Miss Mills. Delighted to be in your company today. As we reminisce, 80s Soul and Rare Groove Edition, some of these songs that were the soundtrack to your teenage years. If you were born in the 70s, grew up in the 80s, or even in the 60s, as in born in the 60s, of course, and grew up in the 70s and 80s. Many of these songs you will have heard on the radio back in the day. Songs that dominated the radio airwaves, that's for sure. So once again, a very happy Music Sunday, everybody. Great to have you company. I'm Ricardo, a.k.a. Mr. Sunday Afternoon, with you each and every Sunday from 1 p.m. for the Soul Lounge. We're having one or two technical difficulties. One or two monitors are not working presently, but we are just going to continue as we often do on this Sunday afternoon. Nothing's going to stop us. What's that old saying? No weapon formed against me shall prosper. Yeah, that one. So let's talk about St. Lucia, shall we? As lots of you know, last week I was in St. Lucia, the beautiful Caribbean island of St. Lucia, to attend the 34th year of the Jazz Festival, or the Jazz and Arts Festival. More importantly, where do I even begin? First and foremost, this was my first trip back to St. Lucia since 2010. I know! 16 years ago, an incredible time to be away from St. Lucia, and I can't believe I left it so long because we had glorious weather. I revisited some of my favorite beaches, such as Vigie Beach, and my personal favorite, just by the Landings Resort. That beach, man, it is so nice. Also drove down to Souffre, Marigot Bay. Ate some good food, even though it was a struggle to find some jerk chicken, I must say. Everything was jerk pork or jerk fish. No, I want jerk chicken, thank you. But we did find some, and it was very lovely. Ate some good food, met some lovely people. I felt like the original dryland tourist in St. Lucia, it must be said. As for the Jazz Festival itself, wow. 8 days ago, it was a World Beats Night. Headline acts were LMA and the Afrobeats Queen, Tems. LMA was superb. She really was. A polished performance. I unfortunately left Thames' performance about 10 or 15 minutes in because the show was running really, really late, and Thames came on stage roughly around midnight in St. Lucia, which was 5 a.m. in the UK, and I was absolutely exhausted. But on Sunday, the final day, I was up for it. I really, really was up for it. And we went along to see UK's very own Beverly Knight. She was absolutely superb. She really was. As was Mr. Billy Ocean.
a veteran Billy Ocean, who gave a great performance. But for me, and for many, the standout performance at the Jazz Festival was the one and only Brandy and Monica. It's the reason why I flew all the way to St. Lucia, to be fair, to see Brandy and Monica. And they did not disappoint. Oh my goodness, how good were they? They were absolutely amazing. Loved the performance. I could watch it all over again. I really could. I took quite a few videos. I haven't posted any as yet of the St. Lucia Jazz Festival itself. But Brandy and Monica, we salute you. Round of applause, please. Round of applause for Brandy and Monica. They were amazing, absolutely amazing. And Monica's voice, as well as Brandy's, 30 years in the business, and their voices sounded incredible. Good afternoon to the many faces that I saw in St. Lucia as well, including the wonderful, wonderful Dynasty. Dynasty, lovely to see you in St. Lucia. And Clayton as well. My goodness, haven't seen that brother in 16 years. But anyway, Dynasty, I'm not sure what your beauty and fitness regime is like, but I've got to start following that because you look incredible. She really does. All right, let's press on. This is Bobby Glover. It's my turn.

Just had to play some Phyllis today. One of my favourite female artists of all time. Just love this lady's voice. Good afternoon to Mum Mary. How are you, Mum? Message reads, I missed your dulcet tones last week Sunday. Welcome back from St. Lucia. Thank you, Mum Mary. Hi to son Jaden as well. Once again, good afternoon to the lovely Christine. Tells me she's loving the tunes as she prepares a Sunday dinner. Happy Sunday to you, my lovely. All right, good afternoon to my Beijing queen. I know this is one of your personal favorites from back in the day. Josie James, just gotta win your love. We're not far away now from our Lovers Rock Half Hour. You're inside the Soul Lounge, right here at Colourful Radio, your home for soulful music hits.

0: One of those songs that was always in the record box for the house parties back in the day. Josie James, Win Your Love. Ladies used to love this song back then. Still do as well. So we are 8 days away from the next 3-day long bank holiday weekend and also the massive reggae event City Splash, which is taking place on bank holiday Monday the 25th of May in Brockhall Park with the headline act, the one and only Sir Beresford Hammond. I'm so looking forward to seeing Uncle Beres back in the UK. His first concert back in London since 2018, 8 years ago. Welcome back, Uncle Beres. And the weather forecast for this coming bank holiday weekend is looking absolutely lovely. Sunshine, blue skies, and highs of 24 to 28 degrees Celsius. I'm certainly keeping my fingers crossed for that. Hi to the lovely Dawn. Hey, Dawn. Happy Music Sunday to you. Thank you for your lovely message. Should have mentioned this in the first hour. What are you up to on this Sunday afternoon? I'd love to hear from you. You can email me. Excuse me, to contact the show, you can email me, presenter@colourful.com. Make sure you stick Ricardo in the subject heading, or you can head over to the socials, Facebook, for those of you who are on Facebook, Ricardo Rockefeller, Rockefeller spelled R-O-C-A-F-E-L-L-A. 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Now, this next song has a real personal meaning. Song I used to love back in 89. From the group By All Means, from the album Beyond a Dream. It's called I'd Rather Be Lonely in Life If I'm Not With You.
1: You know, when I think about us, I get so many emotions.

0: Such a gorgeous, gorgeous song. By All Means, from the year 1989, from the album Beyond a Dream. I'd rather be lonely than be without you in my life. That's a serious sentiment, I've got to say.
1: Every time I see your smile.
0: All right, folks, up next, it's the Lovers Rock Half Hour. Six or seven songs coming your way for you to sing along to if you're preparing Sunday dinner right now. Doing some housekeeping, relaxing in your house that is your home, maybe in your car right now, like the lovely Denise. Listening to the Soul Lounge on DAB Plus Radio. Great to have you company. Such a great song. All right. Enjoy today's Lovers Rock Half Hour. Some wonderful songs. I won't go through the playlist for you. I'm just going to ask you to enjoy it.
2: My people join hands and sing this song. We need some guidance. Yay. Yeah, man, you're locked onto Colorful Radio. Keep it colorful. This is Nero's Joseph. See you.
0: An appropriate song to kick off the Lovers Rock Half Hour. Given my recent trip to St. Lucia, this is Island Music.

Before this, Phil Callender, Island Music. Do you know, after returning to St. Lucia after 16 years, I have already started making plans for next year and the Jazz Festival. That island life really suits me. No, it really does. Salute to the Rodney Bay Massive, the Grosselet, Cap Estates, all the Castries crew as well. Love me some St. Lucia, really do. All right, good afternoon to Cheryl, the lovely Cheryl. A very happy Music Sunday to you. Thank you for your message. Delighted you're enjoying the show. And have some Janny Kay.

Thank you for all your wonderful messages. So many of you are reminiscing right now, saying, Rocker, tunes, man, tunes. Play now, Carol Thompson from 1982. It's called Dreams of You. Memories by Other Score and so much more. Alright, I think it's fair to say this next song has been inducted into the Lovers Rock Hall of Fame. Any blues dance house party you went to back in the 80s and the early 90s, this song, if it didn't get play, you were at the wrong house party. Because this was a serious wallpaper tune. The Investigators. Love is what you make it.

Rewind crew, lots and lots of you are requesting a rewind on this one. You can have a rewind on the next one, I promise. The Investigators, Love Is What You Make It. When we were like statues, silhouettes in the night, in the blues dirt. All together now, all together now.

will it be better if we just keep it like it is? Well, I'm not quite sure, Louisa. Good afternoon to the wonderful Jan in Neasden. Messenger is, good afternoon, Ricardo. Such a pleasure having you on our airwaves. The music you're playing, memories. Well, thank you, Jan. Delighted you're enjoying the show. Good afternoon to the lovely Carol Del Pratt as well, who's checked in. How are you, Carol? Messaged in the second hour when we played the song by Cameo, Don't Be Lonely. And she simply said, Cameo, Ricardo, are so much bigger than candy. They really are. We'll play another song by Cameo in the third and final hour. One more message. Good afternoon to the lovely Donna. Hi, Donna. Happy Music Sunday to you. Hope you're all well up in Bedfordshire. Message reads, good afternoon, sir. Hope you're well. Enjoying the show. Thank you. Thank you. And once again, thank you. One for the bassline crew. Yeah. Song with a bassline to let the ladies' waistline whine. I got lyrics. Oh, yeah. We're not far away now from our house party selection after the colourful radio news and break at 3.

Let's start again, Ricardo. That was Bashera and Men Cry Too. We are minutes away from the colourful radio news and break at the top of the hour, 3 o'clock on the return. We're doing it house party style. So I hope I can look forward to your company for that. Our third and final hour of today's Soul Lounge, 80s Soul and Rare Groove Edition. Delighted so many of you enjoy the Lovers Rock half hour. See you after three.

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2: Mayor of Greater Manchester, Andy Burnham, has given his strongest indication yet that he's going to challenge Sir Keir Starmer as Labour leader. He says he thinks the country needs to change. Hearts players had to be escorted off the pitch after being beaten by Celtic after the Glasgow side won the Scottish Premiership title for the fifth consecutive year. Matthew Dudley has the details.
3: Thousands of Celtic fans spilt onto the field following the 3-1 home victory. The visiting Edinburgh club says reports of serious physical and verbal abuse towards our players and staff, both on the pitch and elsewhere, are deeply disturbing. Meanwhile, police officers were injured in the Trongate area of Glasgow as 3,000 supporters gathered to celebrate the win. Bottles and missiles were thrown at them as they dealt with a medical emergency. Police Scotland is calling for urgent discussions.
2: Finally, the north of England could host the Olympic and Paralympic Games in the 2040s. The government says it's looking at putting in a bid. That's the latest. From Radio News Hub, I'm Liz Whittaker.
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6: What's up? It's your girl Nicole Ray, a.k.a. Betty Boop, First Lady of Rock, from the Rockefeller family with my Rockefeller DJ, Ricardo.

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2: 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Colorful Radio on this Sunday afternoon, the third Sunday in the month. Next week, Sunday, it's a bank holiday weekend. And I can tell you, next week, Sunday show will be our end of month special. I Love Slow Jams, a vintage edition. I'm not quite sure if we're going to have a designated year or years. It won't be a 90s show, that's for sure. It'll be the 2000s edition. We'll see how we get on with that. And also, next week, Sunday, all the reggae songs will be courtesy of the one and only Beresford Hammond as we look forward to the Beres concerts on Bank Holiday Monday, City Splash in Brockwell Park. All right, folks, welcome to the third and final hour of today's show. I'm Ricardo, a.k.a. Mr. Sunday Afternoon. Great to have you company. And thank you for all your wonderful messages in the past 2 hours. Once again, I'm delighted. So many of you are reminiscing and enjoying the songs inside today's 80s soul and rare groove edition. We just gave you a Lover's Rock half hour. Time to do it house party style-y. Oh, yes. We're going to play some songs that used to dominate those rare groove dances, house parties, and blues dances from yesteryear. Enjoy today's slow jam half hour, the house party edition for this Sunday, the 17th day of May, in the year of our Lord 2026.
3: I know you're gonna dig this.
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5: What we gonna do right here is go back, way back, back into time.

And now for my next number, I'd like to return to the classics. Perhaps the most famous classic in all the world of music.

This is such a beautiful song, it really is. And Peoples featuring Don O'Brien, Mon Bel Amour. Memories of those late night blues dances. Good afternoon to Judith. Loving the tunes today. How are you doing, my lovely, lovely Judith? Also, good afternoon to Kay in Putney, who's checked in. Hiding, Kay. Oh, yes, I remember. Kay reminded me of the days we used to rave back in the 90s. Listening to songs like this in house parties and blues dances. Great memories. Before Anne Peoples was Gladys Knight and the Pips from the album Visions. The year was 1980. The year, excuse me. Was 1983, your number one in my book. This next song is from the year 1980, and it's a song I used to play very, very frequently back in the day. One of my personal favorites, courtesy of the group Midnight Star. It's called Follow the Path. In life, gotta make your own way, make your own path. Follow that path. You're inside the Soul Lounge. I'm Ricardo, right here at Colorful Radio, your home for soulful music hits.

such a beautiful, beautiful song. Good afternoon to the lovely Simone. Hayden Simone. She says, Sundays are just not the same without you. Sunshine tunes. Great to have you back. Well, thank you, Simone. Delighted you're enjoying the show. Good afternoon to Mummy Marcia as well. Hayden, Mummy. A very happy Music Sunday to you. Mommy Marcia's loving the tunes. Lots of fire emojis coming through from many of you listeners as we reminisce on this Sunday afternoon. This is how your radio should sound on a Sunday. Good afternoon to Rosie in Birmingham. Strong heading, Rosie. I saw your message pop up and I was meant to read it out and I can't find it. Let's I'll search for your message and come back to you. All right, this next song, for reasons I can't explain, was always dedicated to me by a young lady who I'm not sure how she's doing, but if you are listening, a very good afternoon to you. Perhaps you can tell me what you meant by dedicating this song to me back in the day.

Sounds of real soul music, T.S. Monk. Last of the Wicked Romances from the album House of Music from the year 1980. Good afternoon to my baby girl, Dee Dee. Dee Dee, I promise I'm going to be my best behavior. Good Catholic boy and all that. Anyway, next week, Sunday, it's the final Sunday in May, believe it or not. We're almost halfway through the year of 2026. Next week, Sunday's show will be an I Love Slow Jams vintage edition, 2000s edition. We may just select lots and lots of your favorite slow jams from the 2000s. Or we'll do a couple of designated years. I'll decide on that by next week, Sunday.

once again, good afternoon to the lovely Rosie in Birmingham Strong. All three of your messages have now popped up. First message. the last one tickled me. First message reads, "Hi Ricardo, happy Music Sunday to you and welcome back. I am loving the show today, right up my street." And then the final message, which just popped up with the other two, says, "The clue is possibly in the song." Now listen, Rosie, I was a very, very good boy back in the day. Very, very good boy. I went through a rude boy stage at some time in my life, which we don't need to talk about. But anyway, I think we should move on, because some things are best left in the past. All right, here's another song by Cameo. It's not Candy, by the way. Honestly, that song is just not a personal favorite of mine. It's never in my record box. But anyway, this song certainly is. It's called Hanging Downtown. Enjoy, Cameo.

just had to play some Whispers. The gentleman says, "Are you going my way?" Beautiful music from the album So Good. From the year 1984. Good afternoon to the lovely Laura MBE, who's checked in. Hiding, Laura. Laura, can I just say, your beautiful country of St. Lucia. I had an amazing time. I really did. I'm not sure if it's because I hadn't been back in 16 years and I'd left it for such a long time, because for the last 16 years, I've been predominantly traveling to America, Asia, the UAE, the Middle East, and hadn't touched the Caribbean. But that island life, and specifically, Laura, your beautiful, beautiful island of St. Lucia, I will be back. I had an amazing time, really did. All right, who remembers this? A song I used to have on heavy rotation back in the day, from the year 1987. From the self-titled album, Sherrick. All Because of You. If this song was not on a mixtape I gave you back in the day, we may have been just friends.

0: Hey, this is Terry Walker on your radio with your Super Sunday DJ, Rockefeller Ricardo. Quite a sexy name. Ooh.
1: Hi, this is Paula Tang, and you're listening to the ladies' favorite DJ, Ricardo Rockefeller.

never take away that early morning love. The brilliant sounds of Gene Kahn. So many of you are telling me rocker, tunes after tunes, loving the show today. And a few of you are requesting songs by Cameo. I've had a request for I Never Knew from the album Nights Off the Sound Table from 1981. I'll see if I can squeeze that one in. But if I don't play that song, I'm certainly going to play this next one for the lovely Donna in Bedfordshire. Donna, I know you know your music. Hi to your sister Six as well, Deli Boo, Montana, Rocky and Prince, and the rest of the family. Sunday blessings to you. We used to call these songs Champagne and Brandy Selection back in the day. Cameo, Feel Me, enjoy.

0: Very well-known DJ who's just messaged me. He says, "Tune, Ricardo." Salute to you, King. Likewise to you, Queen. And all the famalam as well. And also, good afternoon to the lovely Nina Simone, who's checked in. How do you, Nina? Happy Music Sunday to you, my lovely. Hi to your sisters, Tessa, Cindy, Siobhan, Frankie, Denise, as well. Hope you're all well. Always a pleasure to have you listening. So, not this coming Monday, but next week Monday, it's a bank holiday weekend, the second of two in the month of May. Bank holiday Monday, the massive reggae event City Splash is taking place. The headline act, Uncle Beresford Hammond, back in the UK for the first time in 8 years. Looking forward to seeing Uncle Beres. And as some of you know, Mr. Beresford Hammond started off as a reggae singer before he switched genres and became a legend as a reggae singer. So let's press play on a song courtesy of Beresford Hammond from the year 1977. One of my personal favorites as well.
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And now for my next number, I'd like to return to the classics. Perhaps the most famous classic in all the world of music.

Everything we say and do comes so naturally. A song that's a personal favorite of mine, Rene and Angela, from the self-titled album Rene and Angela from the year 1980. Thank you for all your wonderful messages. I'm delighted so many of you have been, have enjoyed today's show. Despite the jet lag, we've got there in the end. Apologies for the break in the start of the first, second and third hour. We'll iron that out for next week Sunday. Bank Holiday Sunday, I Love Slow Jams, end of month special, 2000s edition next week Sunday. I look forward to your company for that. And I almost forgot, I'm back on your radios this coming Tuesday night from 8 p.m. for the Soul Lounge After Dark. Lots of new and semi-new independent soul music to feature this coming Tuesday night, including music from the new album by Maya. It's called Retrospective. It's got one or two songs I'm loving off the album, so we'll play some of those songs for you this coming Tuesday night from 8 p.m. inside the Soul Lounge After Dark. Lots of games are currently being played in the Premier League. Congratulations to the Manchester United crew. See, I can be nice. Manchester United beating Nottingham Forest 3-2. Half-time scores, Brentford 1, Crystal Palace 1, Everton 1, Sunderland 0. Leeds drawing 0-0 half-time with Brighton Hove Albion. And in the game, Wolverhampton Wanderers, Ricardo, 1-1 versus Fulham, and the late game, Newcastle, 5:30 p.m. kickoff against relegated-bound West Ham. Let's hope the Hammers can come through on that one. Then tomorrow night, the big game, it's Arsenal at home to Burnley, a game Arsenal should win and need to win. To ensure they are just one more game away from winning the 2025-2026 Premier League title. All right, as many of you know, I was in St. Lucia last week. Last week, Sunday, roughly around, well, not around this time, because St. Lucia's 5 hours behind. But I attended the jazz festival, and this gentleman was on stage. His name is Mr. Billy Ocean. And he also performed this song as well. It's called Love Zone from the year 1986. You're inside the Soul Lounge. We're not far away from Sly now.

Well, that's about it for today's Soul Lounge. Thank you for listening. Really enjoyed today's show. I have it uploaded to my Mixcloud page, so you can listen back to it. Whatever your plans are for the rest of the Sunday, have a fabulous Sunday. Have a productive and positive working week ahead. I'll catch you this coming Tuesday night from 8 p.m. for the Soul Lounge After Dark. Failing that, we look forward to the bank holiday weekend this coming weekend. From me, Ricardo, as ever, take care and God bless. Keep it colourful. My good friend Sly is on the way. Soul and Reggae Sundays is next.

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2: Senior cabinet minister has brushed off speculation of a Labour leadership challenge as froth and nonsense. Culture Secretary Lisa Nandy insisted Sir Keir Starmer's position as Prime Minister is secure and dismissed suggestions he could be out by the summer. She spoke to Sky's Trevor Phillips.
3: If people want to challenge him, there is a process for doing that. There is a way to trigger a leadership contest to be leader of the Labour Party and to succeed him as Prime Minister. Nobody has done that yet, despite the absolute feverish speculation.
2: In football, Manchester United came from behind to beat Nottingham Forest 3-2 at Old Trafford. It was a close contest, but United edged it with three goals to secure all 3 points in the Premier League. And it wasn't quite nil-point for the UK in the Eurovision, but we did come last. Bulgaria won for the first time ever with a whopping 516 points. That's the latest from Radio News Hub. I'm Dave Cronin.
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0: 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That's absolutely fantastic, isn't it? The Commodores there and Brick House 1977 on Motown Records. Before that, Eddie Dragon and the BSS Limited and Let's Do the Latin Hustle. And we started it all off with Instant Funk. And I've got my mind made up right here at Colourful Radio for Soul and Reggae Sundays as we broadcast to you on DAB Plus Radio in and around London and the surrounding counties, colourful.com worldwide. And if you have Alexa or Siri, simply say play Colourful Radio. All right, so great to be here as it always is for a Sunday. Thank you so much for your musical listening ears, of course, and a big shout and thanks going out to Ricardo for the last 3 hours. He was here with the Soul Lounge between 1 and 4, and he returns this coming Tuesday between 8 p.m. and 10 p.m. for the midweek edition of the Soul Lounge, and then again next week Sunday for the Sunday edition of the Soul Lounge. Same time, same place, same radio station, right here, of course, at the Broadcast Center for Colourful Radio. All right, so you got myself Sly taking you through as per usual today. Loads of classics in the first hour between 4 and 5. In the second hour between 5 and 6, it will be new music for you. Yes, it will be. And of course, in the third and final hour, what we normally do is going to be the same thing that we do, which is something new, something old, something fast and something slow. It's a mixed bag, a mixed selection in that third and final hour. Look out for some of the usual bits which we normally do for you on a Sunday as well. We'll have your handles. We'll give you a little bit of a sporting update real soon as well. We'll do your gig guide and your shout outs too. We'll touch a little bit on the weather as well, how it kind of looks for today around London and the surrounding counties. So stand by for that and a lot more, of course, right here with myself, Sly, on your radio. And of course, some great music, some great entertainment for the next best part of 3 hours as we just cruise you through the afternoon into the evening. Stand by now. We'll give you another 3 songs. William Smokey Robinson. Yes, indeed. William Smokey Robinson and the Miracles together. Betcha by Golly Wah's on its way. Barry White, Oh Love. Well, we finally made it. And gonna start it off with Melba Moore. And this is it. All spins next right here at Colourful with myself, Sly, for Soul and Reggae Sundays as we broadcast on DAB Plus Radio in and around London and the surrounding counties. Colourful.com worldwide. And if you have Alexa or Siri, simply say play Colourful Radio.
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1: 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I would have waited, baby. And waited.

0: That's beautiful. That's really beautiful right here on Colourful Radio, Soul and Reggae Sundays. Version Excursion loaded and coming its way to you real soon. Let me tell you about this song though. William Smokey Robinson and The Miracles and Betcha By Golly Wah. Just in front of that one, Barry White and Oh Love, Well We Finally Made It. And Melbourne Moore in there as well with This Is It. Early rain clearing to give largely dry and bright conditions on Sunday with a high of 16 degrees Celsius. And of course, if you want to get interactive with me as per usual on a Sunday at Colourful Radio, at DJ Sly UK, or at DJ Sly UK, the number one, depending what social media platform you are on, we are here and ready to take your messages this Sunday. As I promised you, Version Excursion right now.
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Well, this is Colorful Radio, and you're listening to DJ Sly. And this is Billy Mystic of the Mystic Revealers, saying, don't touch that dial. You got it at the right place.

0: 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And if you have Alexa or Siri, simply say play Colourful Radio. Music there from Derek Harriott, Dancing, the reggae music from 1975. We also played you Jackie Edwards and Do You Believe in Love from 1976. And as we alluded to, that version excursion which we gave you between soul and reggae, Errol Dunkley, Betcha by Golly Wah, of course with the soul version there by Smokey Robinson and the Miracles, Betcha by Golly Wah. Let me tell you about some of the stuff you can look forward to during the course of the next couple of hours after this first hour. Look out for music to come from Shayla Prosper, Expectations, a brand new remix, which is done by Georgie B. So yeah, brand new Georgie B remix of Shayla Prosper's Expectations is going to be on its way to you in the next hour. Also got music from the brand new album by Chris Brown. The album's entitled Brown. We'll be playing you a cut from that album. On the reggae front, look out for brand new music from Nana Genesis on its way to you. Beautiful music, by the way, so do look out for that. And also, I am going to be playing you music from Alex Charles as well, who's going to be singing in a reggae style and fashion. So look out for that. It's all coming its way to you in that middle hour between 5 and 6. And of course, in the third and final hour between 6 and 7, it is something new, something old, something fast, something slow. So it's a mixed bag, a mixed selection for you in that third and final hour, and also try and give you that one soca song towards the end of the show as well. So do look out for that right here at Colourful Radio. Hit me up on the socials, won't you? At Colourful Radio, at DJ Sly UK, or at DJ Sly UK, the number one, depending what social media platform you are on. Okay, so as we cruise our way towards 5, look out for music from Frankie Dancehall Paul and Only You. That's on its way to you real soon. Also, music from Keith Douglas, I Specialize in Girls. And we're going to start it off with music from Sonia. Ooh, Baby Baby is going to spin next for us right here at Colourful Radio for Soul and Reggae Sundays.
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2: Senior Cabinet Minister has dismissed talk of a Labour leadership challenge as froth and nonsense. Culture Secretary Lisa Nandy said Sir Keir Starmer remains firmly in place as Prime Minister, rejecting suggestions he could be forced out by summer. She also criticised former Health Secretary Wes Streeting for reigniting the Brexit debate. Police Scotland have had bottles and other missiles thrown at them as Celtic fans celebrated winning the Premiership title. They say officers were injured during serious disorder, with people seen climbing traffic lights around the Trongate. And it wasn't a great night for Eurovision fans in the UK. Look Mum No Computer finished last in the grand final. It's the fourth year in a row that the UK has received no points from the public vote. Bulgaria's Dara won with Bangaranga. She says she wasn't sure whether she wanted to enter.
3: In the beginning, I was not sure if I want to come or not, because I had anxiety and doubt in myself.
2: That's the latest from Radio News Hub. I'm Dave Cronin.
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0: Great to be starting hour number two with some wonderful sounds of Shayla Prosper. That's the Georgie B remix for you. Expectations is what the track is called. Just in front of that one, JC Soul and Show Me. And we started it off with the Rough Cats featuring Doug Shorts and I Ain't Worried, right here at Colourful Radio for Soul and Reggae Sundays. And the last song, the very last song of the first hour, we managed to get a little bit of time to squeeze it in for you. That was Fiona and Since I've Been Loving You. Certainly hoped you enjoyed that one right here at Colourful Radio for Soul and Reggae Sundays. All right, so we're in hour number two now. We will, of course, be giving you lots of new music in hour number two, like we do Soul and Reggae between now and six. So do look out for that. Still keep hitting me up on the socials at Colourful Radio, at DJ Sly UK, or at DJ Sly UK, the number one, depending what social media platform you are on. 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So you do have alternative listening there, but I would love you to stay with me for the musical journey until seven this evening. That is our destination, and it's always great to have your company on a Sunday afternoon into the evening. All right, let's play you some more new music now right here at Colourful Radio. We've got a track lifted off of Chris Brown's new album. The album's entitled Brown. We're going to play Cry For Me real soon. Hill Street Soul, track lifted off of her brand new album also, Better With Time. Gonna start it off though with a second spin for Anthony B and Slide Into My Groove. It's gonna spin now for us right here at Colourful with myself Sly for Soul and Reggae Sundays, as we broadcast to you on DAB Plus Radio in and around London and the surrounding counties, colourful.com worldwide. 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

Colourful Radio, Soul and Reggae Sundays. That's Chris Brown there, and Cry For Me. It's using the break of Rolls Royce and Love Don't Live Here Anymore, isn't it? It really, really does sound like that song. Just in front of that one, we played your music from Hill Street Soul, Better With Time, and three in a row there. Anthony B, Slide Into My Groove, right here, of course, at Colourful Radio for Soul and Reggae Sundays. All right, so let's have a quick look at the results and some of the fixtures in the English Premier League for match week 37, incredibly. Just one more match week to go. That'll be next weekend, the 24th, Sunday the 24th. I'll be on here. And all the matches are starting off at the same time. Yes, indeed, the final matches of the 2025-2026 English Premier League season. Next weekend, that's next week, Sunday. But back to this weekend and how things have unfolded so far. It all started on Friday the 15th of May for match week 37, with Aston Villa taking on Liverpool, and the score finished Aston Villa 4, Liverpool 2. So that's a little bit of maybe a little bit of a surprise score there. Of course, it is the FA Cup, or certainly this weekend, that has taken the main kind of headlines for a Saturday in the big football world. That between Chelsea and Manchester City, of course, at Wembley. But the fixtures for the next couple of days, including today, of course, are as follows. I'm not going to give you the results, as I normally do. Just going to give you, of course, the actual teams that are taking part in the game today, the games and the matches today. So Manchester United are taking on Nottingham Forest, Brentford are taking on Crystal Palace, Everton taking on Sunderland, Leeds taking on Brighton and Hove Albion, Wolverhampton Wanderers are taking on Fulham, and Newcastle are taking on West Ham United. That should be a very interesting match. That's the later kickoff today in the English Premier League. And just one more match over the weekend on Monday. It's the Monday night match now. Arsenal taking on Burnley. Burnley already relegated. Arsenal going for the, of course, the championship. Hopefully they should win. If not this weekend, it's probably going to be next weekend to the final match of the season. It all depends what Manchester City are going to do when they, of course, play during the course of the week. They've got to play Bournemouth, and that is going to be on the 19th. That will be on the 19th of May, just a few days before the final match of the season, which is going to be, or matches of the season, which is going to be on Sunday the 24th of May 2026. And as scheduled, all the kickoffs are going to start at 4 o'clock. So I'll be on at 4, and all the kickoffs will be starting at 4. 10 matches for match week 38 in the English Premier League to decide the probable top position, and more than likely who's going to be at the bottom end of the table in terms of the final relegated club to join Wolverhampton Wanderers and Burnley. Will it be Spurs or West Ham United? We'll have to wait and see. Okay, let's get back to the music. Oh, just before I do, let me just tell you about Game Changers, of course. And you can catch the guys later on today from 7. They'll be here entertaining you with the very best in sports. Of course, they'll be focusing very much so on the English Premier League. Of course, your usual hosts, Luke Henry and Anil Kondola. They'll be giving you their, of course, energetic and, of course, emotional, all full of edge take on the actual results and the fixtures over the weekend. Make sure you join them for Game Changers, powered by TalkSport, brought to you right here on Colourful Radio from 7 p.m. this evening, 7 p.m. through until 9 p.m. 2 hours of great topical conversation around sport right here with your hosts once again, Luke Henry and Anil Kondola.
Right, as I was mentioning, let us get back to the music right now at Colourful Radio for Soul and Reggae Sundays. And we are going to switch, like we normally do, between soul and reggae. And we are going to give you probably three in a row. Yes, definitely three in a row. Look out for some Alicia Laverne, A Crown in My Curls. It's going to come its way to you real soon. Alex Charles talked to you about it in the first hour. New music from him. And singing a little bit of reggae. Are You Ready is what it's called. It'll come your way very, very soon. Starting off though with a new song that's been sent to me by Nana Genesis, and Love Comes From the Most Unexpected Places. It's a cover, but it's a brilliant song, and it's going to spin next for us right here at Colourful with myself, Sly, for Soul and Reggae Sundays, as we broadcast to you on DAB Plus Radio in and around London and surrounding counties, colourful.com worldwide. And if you have a

0: That's a queen, isn't it? Aisha Loren, Crown in My Curls. That's definitely a queen there. Fabulous production, really, really is. Before that, we played you music from Alex Charles and Are You Ready? And also brand new Nana Genesis, Love Comes from the Most Unexpected Places. It sometimes does, doesn't it? You know, love's not going to come that direction or from that direction, and then it does happen, and it's just amazing. There you go. All right, so we're fast approaching the 6 o'clock hour. We're heading our way towards there. We'll give you three pieces of the Congo General rhythm. If you remember, we played you some pieces of that rhythm not so long ago, so we'll give you another spin. Get you to listen to another spin of those rhythms. So we'll free the Thanasis actually this time around. Fitter Warrior and Strike Again, Tuwani and Hold Tight and Taka Na and Zion in the Ghetto is going to spin for us next right here at Colourful as we cruise our way towards six. Just in front of that, we'll also play you new music from Case and Loud City together, Cruise Control, which is the mix show edit. Stand by for those and a lot more right here at Colourful with myself, Sly, for Soul and Reggae Sundays.
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2: A senior cabinet minister says it's a personal decision for Sir Keir Starmer whether to fight on as pressure grows over his leadership. Culture Secretary Lisa Nandy insisted she wouldn't write him off, but said it's up to the Prime Minister to decide his next move. Speaking to Sky's Trevor Phillips, Miss Nandy brushed off speculation of a Labour leadership challenge.
3: Most of it has turned out to be just froth and nonsense. We've got to get on with the job. We promised people that we would bring change to their lives, and we've got to take that fight out to the country and show that we can do it.
2: Two men have been arrested after a hit and run in Birmingham left a pedestrian in hospital. The victim, a man in his 30s, suffered leg injuries when he was struck by a van in Stirchley on Thursday night. Police say the vehicle failed to stop but was later recovered. And in football, Manchester United came from behind to beat Nottingham Forest 3-2 at Old Trafford. It was a close contest, but United edged it with three goals to secure all 3 points in the Premier League. That's the latest from Radio News Hub. I'm Dave Cronin.
0: Coming up, Soul and Reggae Sunday with Sly. 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

0: Colourful Radio Soul and Reggae Sundays. Welcome to the evening right here for the programme. And what a super way to be starting hour number three, the 6 till 7 hour. Lulu there, and There Has Got to Be a Way. That's a Dreiser Bone remix from 2008. And would you believe it? Would you believe it? Lulu is 77 years old. Not today, but that's her age at is as it currently stands at the moment. Absolutely amazing. I remember seeing her in the 60s doing her thing. Absolutely amazing. Just in front of that one, we played you music from Lisa Stansfield, her rendition, her cover of the great Phyllis Hyman classic, You Know How to Love Me. That from 1997 there. And from 2018, we played you Real People featuring La Chavu and I Need Your Loving. Of course, the timeless classic there done by Tina Marie back in the day. Absolutely beautiful. Great to hear those sounds to start something new, something old, something fast, something slow. The third and final hour here with myself Sly for today, Sunday the 17th of May 2026. All right, so we still are going to be doing your shout outs. We've got your gig guide to come in this hour, loads more great music as well. So I suppose without further ado, let's get into that right now. So we'll give you one, two, three, four songs. We're starting off with the Silvers now. Super song from these guys entitled Wish That I Could Talk to You. It's the actual Kenny Dope edit for you on Mr. Bongo Records. It's going to spin next for us right here, right now, of course, at Colourful Radio with myself, Sly, for Soul and Reggae Sundays as we broadcast on DAB Plus Radio in and around London and the surrounding counties. 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

0: Beautiful Radio, Solar Reggae Sundays with myself, Sly, that's Edie there, and Make It Last, The Sinceres, Did You Know, also Booker, New Breed III, and Mike Stevens together, and a rendition from those guys of I Can't Forget About You, and the Silvers there with Wish That I Could Talk To You. That was the Kenny Dope edit that we played for you right here, of course, at Colourful Radio for Soul and Reggae Sundays. Okay, let's have a look at some of the events, the fixtures, the not even fixtures, but gigs, really, shows that are taking place with some of the artists in and around London and the, well, surrounding counties, but not too far away from London, really, to be truthfully honest, in the more or less in the central area of London. I've just picked four out for you this week. There are loads, so please do check out some of the artists if you know about and you like their music and you are able to go and do it, to go and support them. It would really be a good thing. Looking at the Womack sisters, of course, with that name you'd know they are family to the legendary Womack, Bobby and Cecil Womack, of course, and also all the other Womacks that they are out there in that musical family. They are actually coming to London. They're going to be at the London Jazz Cafe on the 21st of May. Also coming to London on the 14th of July. Former artist with me quite a few years ago, I had a conversation with him, John B, coming back to London again. He's also going to be at the same venue on the 14th of July. That's John B at the London Jazz Cafe. If I look at a couple more, which I've just highlighted here for you for this Sunday, Jazz Jamaica. They are also going to be at the London Jazz Cafe on the 19th of June. That's the 19th of June for the guys from Jazz Jamaica there. So do check them out. I think I haven't actually seen them before, but I think it's a really polished and very exciting outfit. So if you want kind of like reggae and fused up with jazz and all other bits in there as well, yeah, do go and check them out. I think it's going to be a good look. And one more, Union Chapel in London. Jared Lawson got a brand new album out at the moment, of course. He's going to be playing at Union Chapel in London on the 18th of July. That's the 18th of July. So those are just a few samples of some of the actual gigs, the shows that you can go and check out over the next few weeks and a couple of months, really, in there as well. Okay, we are going to continue with more great music right here, right now at Colourful Radio, because there are so much, some more songs that I've got to play for you between now and 7. Don't forget, Game Changers are here from 7. The new music hour, the fresh new music hour, is here from 9, and from 10 it will be DJ Brother Matt in the house with the Soulful House. Let's get these other songs on for you right now. Without any further ado, look out, we have some Johnny Osborne lined up for you next. 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
4: 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Sly! 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

Colourful Radio classic there from Terry Linen and his rendition of Your Love Is My Love, 1999, the year on that one. Same for Gina Kelly, If Love's So Nice, Johnny Osborne, Taurus Riley and Dean Fraser. We heard that beautiful saxophone that he was playing there. We Need Love made up those songs which we just played for you. Jalen Ngonda, All About Me, is going to spin next. Should be able to get in some Inner Vision featuring Gonzo and Never Give It Up. And hopefully we'll squeeze in some Kez and Patrice Roberts, Feeling It, as our soca song to round off today's show right here at Colourful Radio for Soul and Reggae Sunday. Just some quick shout outs to the wonderful Maria Constantino, also to Sue Oliver, Tina James, Ray Hayden aka Opaz, Michaela Will in Hanover in Germany, Paula Latan, Loback, JC Soul and Reggie Myrex. Thank you so much for your musical listening ears and your directions for Colourful Radio Soul and Reggae Sundays with myself, Sly. This has been a Soul and Reggae Sundays production. Stand by for Game Changers next, and then from 9 it will be fresh new music, and from 10 it will be DJ Brother Matt in the house with the Soulful House. And that is about it. God willing, I'll talk to you next week Sunday right here at Colourful Radio. Make it

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1: A senior cabinet minister has dismissed talk of a Labour leadership challenge as froth and nonsense. Culture Secretary Lisa Nandy said Sir Keir Starmer remains firmly in place as Prime Minister. She also criticised former Health Secretary Wes Streeting for reigniting the Brexit debate. Mr Streeting spoke yesterday.
2: We need a new special relationship with the EU because Britain's future lies with Europe and one day, back in the European Union.
1: Public support for higher defence spending is politically fragile, according to new research. While nearly half of voters back increases, far fewer see defence as a top priority. And former Scotland rugby international Scott Hastings has died at the age of 61. The centre was part of the country's Grand Slam winning side in 1990 and later revealed he was living with incurable cancer. That's the latest from Radio News Hub. I'm Dave Cronin.
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3: 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The Quiet Kind of Drowning. 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

to the show, because I'll tell you what's on my mind. Football. 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Thank you very much for your company for the next 2 hours. As you can see, just me in the hot seat, and Ingo Dola is away this weekend, but the show must go on, as they say. And blimey, have we got a big show for you. It's been a big day. It might be Sunday, but it feels like a Saturday. Football has absolutely dominated. Currently, West Ham look like their Premier League stay is coming to an end. There is 18 minutes to go. It's currently 3-1. We'll give you all the updates live here on Game Changers on Colourful Radio as we get them. But some big stories. Chelsea, they might have lost the battle, but have they won the war? They've got a new manager, Xabi Alonso. We'll get into that a little bit later on. Mohamed Salah, more quotes, more bombshell interviews. Has he thrown Arne Slot under the bus, or was he right to say it? In fact, he put a picture on his Instagram. We'll get into that as well later on into the show. Bruno Fernandes, he makes 20 assists. He equals the record with Thierry Henry and Kevin De Bruyne. And we'll talk about today's games. We'll also look to the title race. We've got guests joining me. The wonderful Deluded Guna will be on later in the show, as well as Max Scott. But this is Game Changers. I hope you got your cup of tea like me. I hope you're ready for a big football chat. And we'll be joined by the one and only Bradley Adam. And the one, the only, the brilliant, the wonderful DJ Bradders. That is all to come in the next hour and 57 minutes. Stick with us, because we've got football on our minds. This is Game Changers on Colourful Radio, powered by TalkSport.

0: really nice. I've got to say, it's a great song on my mind. I don't know about you, but how's everyone feeling? I tell you what, you're talking to me as an Arsenal fan. I've got to be professional, I understand that, but football has been nothing short of on my mind this whole week. Arsenal fans are very close, but we're not going to talk about Arsenal until 8 o'clock, so don't worry, please don't switch off just now. And normally I do a little bit of an introduction, but actually there's no one to talk to. So I'm going to talk to you, and I'm going to tell you what I did last night. Because I tell you what, ladies and gentlemen, I went for a lovely bit of tapas, and I want to get it off my chest because it was a beautiful, beautiful evening. It was in the Port House in Covent Garden in London. If you haven't been, please do. Other restaurants are available. But if you're looking for some decent tapas, which is quite relatively good price with a couple glasses of red wine, nothing too silly, got to be professional, got to do a show today, which I'm doing right now, then I recommend it. But yeah, just thought I'd let you know, tapas, the Port House, lovely. I'm going to bring in my tech op, my presenter, my co-host, my everything, my wonderful Adam Bradley, because he's desperate to tell me about how much he loves tapas.
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0: I'm just going
1: to
0: move my mic because that sound brilliant. Adam, how are you, my friend?
1: I'm good, actually. Surprisingly good, considering what's happened over the weekend. It's been a really bittersweet kind of weekend, to be quite honest. It's FA Cup final, yes. as we know.
0: Weird game.
1: It was a very strange game. I kind of thought we were going to win it at one point. That was only at one point. It summed up Chelsea.
0: Yeah, we got to that end of season feel, but the breaking news obviously is that Chelsea have a new manager, Xabi Alonso. We will get into that a little bit later on. Adam, quickly on the subject of tapas, not on the subject of tapas, but on the subject of food more importantly, favourite cuisine?
1: Favourite cuisine? Gosh.
0: This is what we do on Game Changers. We ask
1: the burning
0: questions.
1: You really do ask the tough questions.
0: We do. It's what we do.
1: I've got to say, I do like that kind of Mediterranean tapas-style dips and, you know, olives and falafels and, you know, bread and all sorts of things. Yeah, I'd probably go for that, to be honest. A nice Mediterranean. Because when you're eating that, it's normally hot.
0: Yeah.
1: You know what I mean?
0: So I'm going to make a bit of an admission here, because this is what we do. Don't like pizza. That really confuses people. Not a fan of the old pizza.
1: Do you know, apparently everyone eats it wrong.
0: Go on, sorry.
1: I was going to say, apparently everyone
0: that was my reaction to you saying about pizza. By the way, West Ham nearly made it 3-2. Callum Wilson with a lovely flip, but saved by Nick Pope. Please continue. We'll bring you updates as we get them here on Colourful Radio.
1: On pizza or the West Ham game?
0: Yeah, we could do that. We should start doing that, actually. We should get a business going with a pizza. Should get Domino's to sort of like...
1: Yeah, we should, shouldn't we?
0: Get a little mention. Yeah. Game Changers, they should change the game when it comes to pizza, right? Other pizzas are available, restaurants.
1: Other pizzas are available if they want to come and sponsor us. Yeah, absolutely.
0: Absolutely.
1: Now, apparently, people eat pizzas incorrectly.
0: Go on.
1: And it's actually very... It's very... It makes sense, really, because how do you eat a pizza? You pick it up, you put it in your mouth, but what part's touching your taste buds?
0: I have no idea. I don't think I've had a pizza for eight years.
1: Well, it's the base.
0: All right.
1: You're supposed to eat it the other way around so that the topping, when you bite it, the topping is on your tongue. And apparently, I've tried it, it's a different taste altogether. Try it.
0: Right, okay.
1: Try it in upside down pizza.
0: Upside. Is it like the same with the banana? When you have to, like, you peel the banana, but you have to peel it the other way? Oh, chance here for West Ham. No, good save from Nick Pope again. West Ham not knocking on the door, but the only problem is it's 3-1 and they're staying in the Premier League. It looks like it's coming to an end, providing Spurs don't take any points out of the next two games. They play Chelsea on Tuesday against Chelsea, and Everton on the final day of the season, who lost today 3-1, dealt a big blow for their European campaign, potentially.
1: The problem is there that even if they do lose both games, can you see West Ham getting 4 points in their last two?
0: And I have to be brutally honest, I couldn't see West Ham winning today, and I didn't want to be proven right. People forgot that Newcastle is still a very tough place to go. And when you've got Bruno Guimaraes and Sandro Tonali, it's not easy. I know it's a little bit disruptive, but Newcastle is still fighting for Europe. And the Premier League table right now and the race for Europe is absolutely crazy. Sunderland, by the way, could be playing in European football next season. There's a very strong possibility that Bournemouth could potentially be playing in the Champions League. There is so much to cover. But let's start with one place and one place only. We have to talk about the FA Cup final. Let's get into it. Because Chelsea might have lost the game, but have they sort of won in long term? After the game, it was announced that Xabi Alonso is going to be their new manager. However, on the pitch, it was the same old situation for Chelsea. An FA Cup final defeat, meaning that they have lost the last five games finals without scoring and also lost another FA Cup final in the process. Not a good record for Wembley, Not a good record for Chelsea, not a good day for Chelsea. And this is how it all sounded on the TalkSport network.
2: This has been a classic FA Cup season
3: as we settle the oldest cup competition in world football.
4: As the game played, I don't actually think that we played that well.
3: Pedro nicks the ball off of Bernardo Silva, gets into the area, he's tossed to the floor by Kucinov, goes down, Darren England says no penalty.
5: Of course we start the second with a clear chance from Antoine in the header, but after they were better.
3: 16 of the last 19 FA Cup finals at this redeveloped Wembley have been settled by a one-goal margin.
4: Finals are about small details, small margins.
3: Haaland picks it up right side, tries to steer it to Semenyo, a little back heel, good turn into the far corner.
6: Listen, this game is being won by a moment of brilliance.
3: Arto has got into the box, he's gone down under pressure from Kucinov, he looks for a penalty and Darren England declines another one.
7: We don't seem to be getting the rub of the green on that. If that's anywhere else on the pitch, the ref gives a foul.
3: And Darren England blows the full-time whistle and the cup double is complete.
5: 10 years, 5 FA Cup finals is quite good, and winning 3. So yeah, really pleased.
3: John Stones and Bernardo Silva grabbing the FA Cup by its handles, thrust it into the afternoon sky. They celebrate Manchester City being the FA Cup winners of 2026.
0: Yes, it was a wonderful goal, wasn't it, from Antoine Semenyo, one of probably the best goals you'll see in FA Cup finals. And in what was a cagey game for both sides, a little bit of moment of magic was the difference. It, as Pep said there, 10 finals for Manchester City. 10 games at Wembley, 5 finals and 3 defeats for Pep Guardiola's side. Manchester City win the double, and there is still a potential that Manchester City could win a treble under Pep Guardiola. You have to say one thing about them. They are a winning machine, and credit goes to them. But after the game, he did speak to our chief football correspondent, Alex Crook, and was immediately asked, about his future once again. And he prompted, some would say, a very funny response. This is what he had to say.
8: 2 trophies in the bag. Does it give you belief now in the final week of the season you could yet make it a treble?
5: But it's so difficult, Bournemouth, Aston Villa. Honestly, I don't know if you can find tougher opponents than these two, especially away in Bournemouth. Looking Tuesday already, so they had 7 days to prepare that final. We had 3 with a trip here. They are at home. Yesterday was a nightmare, the trip, 6 hours to ride to CFA in Manchester to the hotel, 6 hours. So have been a lot now, but of course, is a little bit better, you know, play that game in Bournemouth after win the FA Cup, that's for sure.
8: We know how much the FA Cup means to you, just finally from me. Will you be back in January to try and defend it?
5: We'll be here. And for sure we play the Community Shield.
8: And you personally?
5: That's for sure. Thank you.
0: Yeah, he's very tight-lipped, isn't he? He's not giving anything away, Pep Guardiola. Will he be Manchester City manager at the end of the season? There has been strong reports that if he isn't, it could be Enzo Maresca, another Chelsea link. It'd be very interesting to see if Enzo Maresca could make the jump up. But it must be really difficult for Pep Guardiola, right?
1: Yeah, I can't see how he would leave this team now. I mean, if they weren't in the state that they're in, then maybe, you know, if he won a couple of cups. But you look at that squad. Who would want to leave a squad like that? I mean, it's not like he's had them for the last 5 years and it's going a bit stale. It's a new, fresh, young, talented squad. I mean, it sickens me to say it because, obviously, without Guardiola here, both our teams might have won a few more trophies. But the fact is, he's the best manager around. And why would he leave City at the moment? I just can't see it. I just can't see him going. For a couple of years.
0: You just don't know. Does it all depend on the title race? If they win the title, is that the best way to go out? Is it the fact that they might not win the title? That might be the reason he wants to stay for another year.
1: Maybe, but he's the kind of manager that, yeah, he can see when he's got something special there. And I think he knows he's built something, or he is in the genesis of building something really quite special. I wouldn't go. I don't know many managers that would leave at this point. And I think he just looks... You remember, what, a year or so ago, and he's scratching his head, and he looked like he was losing the plot. It looked like he was heading out of English football.
0: Correct.
1: He doesn't look like that.
0: No, he doesn't.
1: He looks enthused. He looks like he's got his mojo back. Who knows?
0: Yeah, you are right. He does look like he's got his mojo back. He does look like he's enjoying his football. However, for West Ham fans, they are not enjoying this. 83 minutes on the clock. It's still currently Newcastle 3, West Ham 1, Nuno Espirito Santo. It's all good about managers. Strange decision to go to a back five, but we'll dissect that just after half time in probably about 15 minutes. But let's move on and let's talk to about the breaking news with Chelsea. Shortly after the game, they confirmed that Xabi Alonso will be their new manager. Penny, for the thoughts of a Liverpool fan, I don't know how you're feeling about that. But the quote goes to say, his appointment reflects the club's belief in the broad set of experiences, coaching quality and game model, leadership attributes, character and integrity, which is key on the next phase of the Chelsea journey. Xabi Alonso said himself, Chelsea are one of the biggest clubs in world football and it fills me with immense pride to become the manager of this great club. Initial reaction must be full of delight, I guess.
1: Initial reaction is just, well, I mean, this is it. I'm speechless. Really, I actually, the club have done something right that we actually think that this is actually what we've been saying for. I mean, he's the kind of manager, Xabi Alonso, who's going to have the respect of the players straight away because he's young enough for them to remember him playing. And what a player he was. Mm. And he played at the very highest level,
0: you know, sure.
1: and across Europe and in the Premier League. So he's got that experience. They're going to see him, his managerial career, Real Madrid. I mean, that's just, they're an anomaly, that club. You know, you can't read anything into it. Look at them.
0: Well, look at them now.
1: Exactly.
0: It probably makes him look better than it was.
1: Quite right. I think it really does. And then, of course, his Leverkusen season was just, you know, out of this world. Well, I think it's the greatest ever European club domestic season that was. So I'm really very happy about having him there. I mean, I'm staggered. I mean, the fact as well that he's the kind of manager that he plays a very tight possession-based game, but he can change it. You know, you saw at Leverkusen, he plays a three at the back when they're going forward, five at the back when they're defending, but he also changed it up to 4-3-3, 4-2-1-3. You know, he's flexible and he actually joins in the training as well. Apparently he joins in the rondos and things. Now, think about that. Think about Xabi Alonso is there in doing the rondo with you, or Liam Rossini, or Graham Potter. Do you know, it really doesn't bear any consideration at all. He is the class of manager that we actually, that's interesting as well, the fact that I called him our manager.
0: Well, I was just about to ask you.
1: He has been since Mourinho.
0: So for Chelsea fans, how much do you read into that? That must be a big, big indication that he's going to get keys to not just on the pitch, but also off the pitch as well.
1: Exactly, yeah. And I think a couple of weeks ago or so, Simon Jordan said on his show with Jim White on Talk Sport, when they were under a lot of criticism, he said, look, all billionaires make mistakes and have made mistakes. But the reason they're billionaires is because they learn from those mistakes. And we've been waiting for this bunch of billionaires to learn from their mistakes, and it hasn't been forthcoming. It looks like they are. They've even spoken about how they're going to talk about bringing in slightly older players. The fact that Xabi Alonso, the manager, is actually going to have a say. You know, we've got five sporting directors at the club. It's insane. I mean, they all have separate jobs, but the fact that a footballer of such high standard, the manager is going to have a say, is going to make such a difference for the club. And we're going to have a figurehead who I think the players will look up to. They'll see him as an authority. I'm very, very hopeful of the future for Chelsea, which I wasn't a week ago, I must say.
0: No, interesting. I completely agree. And also the indication that Chelsea might not be getting European football maybe gives Alonso more time on the training pitch, one game a week. You never know. You've seen what happened with United this season from 15th to 3rd. And obviously it's not even at that stage, currently 10th at the moment. But let's just see what happens with Chelsea. I'm very interested to see how he does, and I'm very surprised that Liverpool haven't gone in for
1: him. I mean, one of the best things as a Chelsea fan about this is every success that Xabi Alonso has at Chelsea is going to just rub it in more and more with Liverpool fans, and it's going to make it even more enjoyable for Chelsea fans. I wasn't even considering him as our manager. I was thinking between maybe Iraola, Glasner, Fabregas. But I thought it was a done deal almost. That, you know, they don't want Slot there. The fans don't like him. Xabi Alonso is bound to go. The fact that he's coming to Chelsea, I think it's one in the eye for Liverpool fans. I really do. I think they're going to regret not moving quicker. But, you know, I'll take their look, they've done the same with players as well. Look at Casado. They could have had...
0: Yeah, right. Yeah, Lavia's the same as well.
1: They came in so late for them. Even...
0: No, you're right.
1: Isak, what were they messing around for so late? You know, and it just seems to be a thing with Liverpool at the moment. And they've done it with their manager as well, by the looks of it. And hopefully we're going to be the beneficiaries of it.
0: Yeah, I mean, look, we'll carry on the Chelsea chat because we're going to be joined by someone who works behind the scenes and someone who's got their little adventures as well. A very close friend of the show in Ruben Thelford. He'll be joining us a little bit later on to talk about Chelsea and also the work that he's doing. But one thing I wanted to quickly ask you around about the Chelsea situation on the game, especially, is should Chelsea have had a couple of penalties yesterday?
1: Well, I actually, and I don't think I've ever done this in a cup final before, I didn't watch the whole game live because I had to rewind the first penalty because I couldn't believe what I was seeing. They glossed over it. The referee, no, nothing. VAR, no, nothing. But even the commentary team, they both said, no, it was nothing. I'm thinking, hang on, did I see a different challenge? Rewound it. And I'm sorry, he just took him out. Who was it again? It was João Pedro.
0: He was Kucinov. And then the second one was Kucinov again on Jarrell Hatto.
1: Yeah, which, I mean, both of them, to be quite honest, I thought were pretty much stonewall. I don't know. How you can not be looking at the ball, knowing where the ball's just run in front of you, and run towards the player, cutting off his path, how's that not obstruction? Anywhere else on the pitch, the referee's going to give that, but he doesn't there. Why? What did you think? Did you think as a neutral?
0: I thought Chelsea were extremely unlucky not to have at least one penalty. I don't really understand. In fact, we'll talk about referees in a lot more detail later on, but I'm a bit confused about referees right now. I think they are scared to referee games and they're relying on VAR, but I don't know if VAR is going to step in the magnitude of a game
1: like that. I've got my ideas about what should be done with VAR to combat this.
0: Well, yeah, I mean, it's an interesting one, but I think Chelsea fans can be really aggrieved, actually, by the fact they've not got at least one penalty from that game.
1: Should we have a listen to see what... I was going to call him Seth MacFarlane, but no, that was Family Guy. Callum MacFarlane, see what he says about it.
0: Yeah, I know he wasn't too pleased. Let's have a listen to the Chelsea boss, and then, well, I say the Chelsea boss, the current Chelsea boss, so he's going to be obviously the interim boss for not too much longer, and then we'll carry on our Chelsea chat after this.
7: For me, it's a penalty. Jarrell gets in front, he's got in front of him, there's a collision into his back, he's not trying to win the ball, it's a penalty. Very similar to last week with João Pedro and Frimpong. For me, they're both penalties. We don't seem to be getting the rub of the green on that. If that's anywhere else on the pitch, the ref gives a foul. So makes it even harder to take, in all honesty.
0: Yes, that was Callum McFarlane talking about the penalty. Yeah, it wasn't the greatest decision not to give a penalty. But he's got to turn his attention because they've got a big game on Tuesday when they welcome Tottenham. And then they've actually got Sunderland on the last day of the season, which now... can't believe I'm saying this. It's going to actually be a race for Europe. Could you imagine Sunderland in their first season back in the Premier League playing some sort of European football, and this thing with Chelsea and being too big to be playing conference football and too big to be in that stage of Europe? Chelsea might not actually give it 100%, so therefore they might lose that game. They might have a week without football. But let's see. That's all. I say it's all a long time away. It's actually next week. We've got to the stage of the season where it's all going to end all next week. And joining me now to talk about that a little bit more is the wonderful Ruben Thelford. I've introduced him because he hasn't even set himself up. He hasn't even got his mic on. It's an absolute disgrace.
9: I'm in.
0: But he's in. He's in. How are you, my friend? Mate, thank you for stepping in.
9: No worries. I've heard a bit of breaking news that your ratings on YouTube and on the airwaves have skyrocketed.
0: What can I say? Holding the fort. This is what we do on Game Changers. We don't do anything. We do it all. There's nothing we can't do. We can host. We can do it on a 2-hour show on my own.
9: Yeah.
0: What more do I want? I've got guests to help me out. I'm flying,
9: mate. The show's flying. Honestly, radar figures are in, and you're flying. You are literally game changers, both of you.
0: Thank you very much. Thank you very much. And Dada can't be with us today, but I'll wish him well. Mind you, I can't be here next Sunday because potentially I might be a in North London celebrating.
10: What are you going to be celebrating, mate?
0: I don't know, mate. Probably just, you know, world peace, probably.
10: Well, not world peace amongst football fans. Universally, you're pretty hated. But
0: thank you.
10: Yeah. Yeah.
0: Thanks for that. I appreciate that. We've just been talking about Xabi Alonso as a Chelsea fan. What are you thinking?
10: Well, I was listening to your conversation with Adam, and I think it's a bit of a coup that we've managed to get him. I don't understand how that's happened.
0: Right.
10: Because I thought it's Iraola and Glasner as the, you know, the two that are in the picture. But Xabi Alonso, that's a big move.
0: Yeah,
10: And the fact that there's this suggestion that he could be given autonomy over transfers, you know, go into the summer, and he can decide what sort of strategy the club's going to go in, what direction, what sort of players he wants to bring in. I think that's really good. But knowing how this ownership has gone recently, I don't know how much autonomy he's going to get, because it's clear we need structurally, right across the spine of the team, some experience. We need a new goalkeeper. We need someone alongside Colwill. I think the midfield, there's a way to rejig it and get something out of it. I quite like João Pedro up top, but... yeah, I just hope he gets given that full autonomy to just decide how the vision of the club in terms of on the pitch goes. Can't have these experimentations with these, you know, potential managers and potential players. We need to see results, because that's what Chelsea is really, isn't it? We are built on the foundation of instant
0: winning.
10: Success.
0: Yeah, and I think this appointment probably highlights the fact that if this doesn't go well, then it's not a manager problem anymore. It is a fundamental running of a football club that was very successful and has been successful for a long, long time. We will come back to Chelsea, but while I've got you in, obviously I introduced you quite briefly there, but I'll start it again and do it properly. Delighted to be welcomed by, it says here on my script, correct me if I'm wrong. I can't repeat that.
10: Instagram sensation.
0: I can't repeat that.
10: No, what? No,
0: because on Game Changers, we only tell the truth and nothing else but the truth. This says here, super talented, unbelievable future Instagram sensation and host of No Plus Ones, Ruben Felfrall. That's what it says. What it says on my script.
10: Is that what it says?
0: Yeah.
10: It's funny, didn't you write the script?
0: I wrote the script, but I shared it with Adam.
10: Oh.
0: So
10: he's
0: he must have filled that bit in.
10: I appreciate that, Adam.
0: So I
1: yeah, just, I know Ruben very well, that's why.
0: Oh right.
1: I was able to because on it
0: mine
1: accurately.
0: It just says it actually just says joined by a next guest.
10: So, not even a name. Oh, just next guest.
0: Just says potentially.
10: Fill in the blank.
0: It just says potentially joined by a guest.
10: Ooh.
0: Hope for the best. But you're here now.
10: I'm here.
0: Right, so talk to everyone, because I know how hard you work behind the scenes.
10: Yeah.
0: And this on Game Changers, by the way, I am going to give you an exclusive. This is actually quite unbelievable. So, Ruben, please tell the lovely listeners what you're doing and just how good it is. Because, listen, I've seen some of the comments, not all of them, but you are getting a bit of a following, mate. And this is quite crazy.
10: I think I've been on here two or three times now.
0: Yeah, but I think it's since then. I think it's taken right off.
10: Yeah,
0: I've got my cup of tea and I'm ready for this.
10: Well, so the very essence of the content I make is centered around, you know, single people, and for most of my adult life, I've been single, which I've no shame in.
0: No shame.
10: Absolutely fine with being single. And I found myself a lot of the time, especially as a young adult in London, a lot of free time on the weekends. All my mates are in relationships. They're off doing things. And I thought, I take myself on a lot of solo dates. Why not show the world, show people that there's no shame in that?
0: No.
10: And if anything, it's empowering. Take yourself out. Go feed the soul. Go explore new parts of London. Go meet new people. Do new things. Try new hobbies, new activities. And so in doing that, I started to film, document, and then, I don't know. I think the name of the series, No Plus Ones, it came about because my cousin was getting married, and obviously a wedding invitation is, do you want a plus one?
0: Yeah.
10: And every time it's, no plus one. And that's where the seed was planted, and here we are. It's been a journey, mate. I'm not done yet. Still plenty more to go. And as you've said, it's a never-ending series, because if I eventually do meet the lucky Mrs. Threlfall,
0: it becomes
10: plus ones.
0: Plus ones. And I think that's unbelievable.
10: And then, you know, it's never-ending. It is never ending.
0: I just want to interrupt you because your content is never ending. However, West Ham's stay in the Premier League could be ending very, very soon. Full-time whistle's just gone. Newcastle 3, West Ham 1. That means they played a game more. They are 2 points behind Spurs. And if Spurs, well, pretty much, if Spurs pick up any point, any result on Tuesday against Chelsea, they will probably most likely still be in the Premier League, barring an absolute miracle on the final day. So the players know it. I think the West Ham fans know it. Unfortunately, it looks like their time in the Premier League has come to an end. Oof, that's a disappointing one.
10: Yeah. I mean, the
0: although they've got nothing to blame but themselves.
10: Yeah, I mean, they shouldn't be in this position, really, should they, with the squad they've got? Because I think the squad is still very talented. Well, that's a Premier League side, that is.
0: Well, this is the thing. Just how good is that team? Somerville, Bowen, Mateus Fernandez. Mm. I mean, you know, De Sassi on loan from you lot.
10: Yep.
0: I mean, there's a few good players in that team. But I guess in the Premier League, it's cruel. You have to be good and you need to find a way.
10: And also think that middle section, you know, has got so much stronger in the league.
0: Well,
10: where you cannot coast. Every you say game this is massive.
0: Well, let me just read you out the table very, very quickly, because in 16th place with 43 points is Nottingham Forest. Then Palace 15th with 45, Leeds 14th with 47. Then you've got, as it stands, well, now you've got Fulham, Everton, Newcastle and Chelsea all locked in on 49 points.
10: Wow.
0: From 13th to 10th. Sunderland in 9th with 51. Brentford in 8th with 52. To put it in perspective, there is 10 points between Palace in 15th and Bournemouth in 6th.
10: That is
0: crazy.
10: That's
0: how tight the Premier League is. Whether that makes it more competitive, whether that makes it less quality, that's your conversation, that's your opinion. You can argue whatever you want. But you have to be on your game every single week in the Premier League, because if you don't,
10: You really do.
0: You really, really slip. I mean, look, Chelsea were in a title race in November.
10: I mean, if you look
0: and
10: at...
0: And now Chelsea are 30 points behind Arsenal.
10: Yeah, our current form.
0: It's actually astonishing.
10: If there was 5-6 games left and we carried on the way we are,
0: yeah,
10: we're in a relegation battle.
0: Well, there was talk about you finishing in the bottom half a couple of weeks ago.
10: Yeah.
0: And
1: there
0: now
1: still is.
0: Well, because you're level on points. Yeah, it could still happen. We digressed. Sorry. No plus ones.
10: Yeah.
0: Talk to me about some of the things you've done, because, listen, people don't know the work behind the scenes, but some of them start early starts, mate. We're talking 4 o'clock starts in the morning to see some beautiful sunsets.
10: I know, mate. It really is a 9-to-5 outside the 9-to-5. Yeah.
0: Go on.
10: Don't get me wrong. I'm not saying it like, you know, this is such a big thing that I have to do. I enjoy it. I enjoy filming. I love the ideation of it, creating it, coming up with the ideas, all of it. I love the whole process. But yeah, I'm very adamant. When I've got an idea and I want to do it, I'm going to do it. So at TalkSport, I work as an assistant producer on the Sports Bar show. And I did that on the Thursday. So Thursday going into Friday morning, I finished and got back home at 2 a.m. And I decided I was going to go and catch the sunset back here at London Bridge at 4 a.m. Oh, as in get back here for 5:20, but wake up at 4 a.m. to bike.
0: So you went to sleep for an hour and a half?
10: No, well, I went to sleep for 2 hours. And then my alarm went off. And I was bang up on the bike, 1 hour bike ride to here, watch the sunset. It was amazing. It was, honestly, if anyone has a bike or has access to being able to do that, I would highly recommend it. You don't have to come all the way to central London to do it, but it just makes it the perk of doing it even better. Because the thing is, there was no one here. It was like a ghost town. I was going round Tower Bridge, London Bridge, Bank, Monument. No one there. It was such a surreal experience. It was peaceful. It felt like, I don't know, felt like a zombie apocalypse when no one was out and I was just on my bike and the sun was setting, sun was rising. It was amazing. Genuinely, highly recommend it. Obviously, get the sleep in first before you do it. Doing it on 2 hours sleep is a bit stupid, but yeah, it's good fun.
0: No, it is good fun. And you know what? I'll speak about it earlier in the show, briefly, in my introduction, that I went out for tapas.
10: Mm.
0: That's not the whole thing. Went out for tapas. It was my friend's birthday. And it was a lovely evening. However, London is just so good. And sometimes we take it for granted, right? And your content makes me appreciate London more.
10: Oh, great.
0: Do you know what I mean?
10: Yeah.
0: And I should go out more. I should take walks in London more. I should just go out on the train. And because there's so much of London I've not seen, which is crazy. Like, it's genuinely crazy. London is so huge, but people plan in advance so long to come to London. You know, and 20 minutes, I'm in London. 25 minutes, I'm on the train, I'm nearly in London.
1: Ruben, were you brought up in London?
0: He said, were you brought up in London? Did you hear that?
10: No. See, that's the thing. I think it's because...
0: There you go.
10: Because I didn't grow up in London, for me, like, this is... like I've spent 3 years living here now, but for me, there's no place in the UK like this, in my opinion. Everywhere you go, 10 minutes down the road, you'll be in something new that you've never explored or seen before. There's never a dull day in London. Like, there's always something going on.
0: For sure.
10: And I think that's part of it, because you've lived in London pretty much your whole life, right?
0: Yeah, well, I was born in London and left when I was four. Because my parents have been in London, I get, when you grow up, I guess people want to, when they get older, they want to move outside of London because it's busy. And when they have kids, they go, oh, it's too busy. I'm going to take them outside of London, but still be in a good location to visit London. So that's probably where it comes from. But I love being in London.
10: Yeah.
0: I love being in London.
10: Yeah.
0: But then at the same time, I sometimes go, oh, I've got to go back into London. Mm. But then I don't realise that it's on my doorstep. And some people would love to come to London, but they have to plan about, like, the two-hour train journeys.
10: I even, like, tourists from different countries that come into the UK, they want to spend a week in London. Like, you know how you let's say you want to go to Lisbon, you'll plan it out, you'll know exactly your itinerary across a week. You can't do London in a week.
0: No.
10: How people are coming here... and doing London in a week, I don't know how they're doing it. Yeah, because there's too much.
0: Yeah,
10: there's...
0: and they'll go and see, like, the main touristy sites.
10: Yeah, they'll do all the touristy things, but and then so they forget all the, like, East London, West London. Like, there's so much to offer. Like, all the little suburban areas. Like, it's great.
0: I've lucky enough to be to New York.
10: I think that's another city where I can't imagine how you can do that in a week. There's just too much.
0: London is better.
10: Yeah,
0: London is better than New York.
10: Really?
0: Yeah.
10: That's a big shout, mate.
0: I was there and actually made me appreciate London more.
10: Really?
0: Yeah, New York was unbelievable, but I was like, nah, there's something about London, and I was like, London's just, I don't know what it is. I don't know. But New York is great. I'm not knocking it. Like, it's once in a lifetime. You have to go to New York. You have to go to America if you've not been. But yeah, I was like, I'm looking forward to going back home and going back into London.
10: Really?
0: Yeah, and there's something about London in the summer. I think it's actually the best city.
10: It's the best.
0: When the sun is out in London, it's everyone's in a good mood.
10: Oh, everyone's euphoric.
0: It's so good.
10: The other thing is? Everyone dresses well.
0: Yes.
10: As soon as summer comes around and you get that hint of sun,
0: everyone looks
10: better. Looks great.
0: Everyone's glowing.
10: Oh, it's amazing.
0: This is what...

0: game changers.
1: Yeah, we could come up with it right now.
0: We could come up with it right now.
1: An exclusive right
0: now. An exclusive thing of, what could we do?
1: Well, this is the thing. So straying away from the series, one of the most recent videos that did quite well was just me ranting about the dire state of dating apps, right?
0: Right. And I saw this. Yeah. You had a little moan about Hinge.
1: Yeah, and it did really well. And I didn't expect that because I just thought, I'll just post it because see what happens. And it did very well.
0: Yeah.
1: So then either it's something in the fact that people unanimously hate dating apps, or...
0: I hate them.
1: Well, so do I. But, or it could be, without blowing my own job, it could be me, the personality.
0: Yeah.
1: I'm hoping it's that. So if it is that, I just need to find another topic that I love ranting about and do the same thing. That's the next step for me at the moment.
0: You should do like a, so it's like a ranting, like a moany one every week. Like once a lot, a bonus content of something that annoys me.
1: Yeah.
0: But you have to think of something that will
1: engage
0: appeal
1: people.
0: To everyone.
1: Exactly. It's all about relatable content, the hook.
0: The hook.
1: What draws people in? It's like when you're thinking about your show, what's at the top of the show? What's the first segment of the show that's going to hook people in? And how can I keep them here? So you have to like create
0: Well, normally Anil talks about his failed partnership with Ralph Lauren. That tends to keep people here. And then he also then talks about the fact that he lost his Twitter because he was promised a Ferrari. And then he talks about how we keep people listening by that. And then we talk about the football.
1: They love his demise.
0: Yeah. And then and then they watch his fashion sense. And then by the time they do, then they turn off.
1: Yeah.
0: So that's when we lose people. Nah. I think they've stayed on a lot more now because we're talking about London.
1: Yeah.
0: And this is what we do in Game Changers. We talk about football, but this is more than, you know, just a football show.
1: It's about culture.
0: It's about culture. It's about arts. It's about music. I mean, get ready for Track of the Week at 9:15, by the way. That's all I'm saying.
1: You've got no competition.
0: Right, so we're going to the Soul Train, ladies and gentlemen. I'm going to reveal that now. But we're not going from one song. Might be more than one song. So stay with us. But there's a reason why. But I thought, why not? Music.
1: Music. Hit me.
0: There it is. What is the best genre of music?
1: The best genre?
0: Or the best decade of music? That always splits an argument. Rant about that. Pick a couple of songs.
1: I thought you were asking me. I was thinking, God, I'm on the spot.
0: Well, on the spot. But that could be the one. That is always...
1: Divides opinion. Yeah.
0: And also, while you can have this for free, because what we do on Game Changers, we like to help people out, right? Here's a question. You don't have to answer this on the spot because it's impossible to answer this on the spot. And it goes back to a little bit of dating apps as well.
1: Okay.
0: Yeah, it's a good... When someone on their Hinge, a lovely lady, has a music prompt, I always go in with, okay, here's the one for you.
1: Uh-huh.
0: If you're organising a festival
1: or
0: a music weekender and you need to pick your three headline acts...
1: Oh, no, Luke. It's a great question. You've asked me this before.
0: But you need to do that. You need to put that on there. I think you need to put that on there.
1: I don't even know the answer to that.
0: No, but you get the comments.
1: I know.
0: So the comments respond to that.
1: Yeah.
0: You go, I've been thinking long and hard about music. Everyone loves music, but what is the best headline fest? And people will come with different,
1: That is such a good question.
2: You can only pick two because DJ Brad is being one.
0: I mean, by the way, on Game Changers, DJ Brad is...
1: Has he got his lineup?
0: No, he's on my lineup.
1: Oh.
0: Yeah, because I want to get people in. And I think if you have something up and coming...
1: Yeah.
0: He's working on a new track for Game Changers. We haven't heard it yet, but it's in the pipeline.
1: Ooh.
0: If you tune in about 8:40, you'll hear him. He's top. He's like proper down with the kids. Like, what up? Yeah, come on.
1: Yeah.
0: He's good. He's great. Everyone loves it. In fact, I might throw that out there for the people. Three headline acts, music.
1: Mm.
0: Who you picking? Shout me. In fact, I'm going to put it in during the break.
1: You should, mate.
0: I actually will.
1: That's one of those questions I'll ponder over that till I go home later tonight, because that is a difficult... I don't even know where to start, because you've got to think about who's going to open it and who's going to close it, and how are they going to carry the crowd. And it's very difficult one, that. Very difficult. Because whoever's opening needs to bring the energy.
0: Yeah, I'm with you, mate.
1: And then the middle act needs to be someone that's going to gently transition you into the final, penultimate... Well, the final.
0: I'll give you a little indication of where I'm going with this.
1: Okay, let me guess. It starts with a 70s act.
0: Close. Very close, but very impressed.
1: Okay.
0: I would kick off with Nile Rodgers and Chic.
1: Okay.
0: Because Nile Rodgers, you can have... He's obviously wrote a lot of songs for a lot of artists. So you can have a little special hour, and then with Chic, you can also bring in Sister Sledge. So it's very clever. So you get a real good Friday night party. Everyone's jumping. Dance.
1: Yeah.
0: Dance. Dance. Dance. Yeah, straight away.

0: Hey, you know, people can feel it, right? Saturday, don't judge, just the artist, okay? The movie's out, I can say it. Michael Jackson.
1: Yep.
0: Just incredible, right?
1: Yeah.
0: Wow.
1: And King of pop.
0: King of pop. Then, because I've gone with like soul and then I've gone pop, you do want to kind of get like someone to feel good at the end.
1: Mm.
0: So I do love you, B40, but that's a very select crowd. I understand that. So it's a very like, you know, you've got your soul, you've got your pop.
1: I wouldn't have gone Michael Jackson in the middle, mate. I think unless you're going to surprise me with your final act.
0: Yeah, but then I'm thinking the final act needs to be...
1: It needs to go out with a bang.
0: But I'm thinking something like ABBA.
1: ABBA!
0: Like a crowd pleaser. Because everyone would just be having it.
1: They would.
0: They'd be great. Like, everyone
1: but,
0: would...
1: But this is the thing, is ABBA would...
0: But then how is Shalimar not... How does Shalimar or Billy Ocean not make my list?
1: But how can ABBA come after... No one can come after Michael Jackson. That's an impossible.
0: Was you see? So yeah, but hold on. Yeah, another thing is though. How do you work out
1: the final act? It has to be crescendo. It has to end at the highest point.
0: No, but this is where I think your Saturday night is your pure resistance. I think your Saturday night has got to be like the showstopper, the headline grabber.
1: Yeah, but then do you not think the final act is like this is what we're going to remember. This is how we're going to go out.
0: Yeah, I hear that. But then on the Saturday, you could even look and go, oh my God, that Saturday was so good. I think tomorrow's just going to be just as good. Let's just go. And you're like, I'm not even that big a fan of ABBA, but we'll just go because the concert was unbelievable. Luke on the mic, the DJ. Like, it's just, yeah. You've got a party on the Friday.
1: Yeah.
0: You've just got, oh my God, Michael Jackson's in front of you. It's incredible. Mm. And then you end it with the party of all parties. Just ABBA songs after ABBA songs after ABBA songs.
1: Oh, mate, you would...
0: But look how many acts you're missing
1: out.
0: Sell
1: millions of
0: but
1: tickets.
0: But then, you know, you'll get other people with completely different
1: music. Oh, yeah.
0: You'll get people talk about Oasis, and that'll be unbelievable.
1: Yeah.
0: You'll get people that talk about rock music. You'll get people talk about reggae music, like Bob Marley.
1: Yeah.
0: There's, like, you know, you'll have R&B on there. You'll have, like, people talking, like, Akon and Neo back touring. Akon and Neo back touring this week. You know, there's you can't pick, but it's great because everyone has their niche
1: Their flavour.
0: But
1: yes.
0: I even mentioned 80s Club Classics.
1: Mm.
0: Now, where's your Robin S's? You know what I mean? You've got a snap. You're wow. You know, this is what I'm talking about. Because all that music for so long. But there's your idea, mate, for your next...
1: Yeah, so it would generate engagement, which is the biggest thing.
0: That's what you need. Speaking of engagement.
1: Yeah.
0: As a ladies.
1: Well, I think it's me time to go now.
0: Oh, is it time?
1: Oh, yeah.
0: Oh, so you're waiting? I've kept you too long. Yeah. She's waiting.
1: Look, mate,
0: are we any closer to making it plus one?
1: I don't think we are. But as I've said, I'm happy with that. I'm happy just doing me. I think there's a lot of power.
0: I think there's great power. And you're controlling your own destiny.
1: Exactly. And also, you know, not to get political.
0: Ooh.
1: No, not political in that sense, but
0: you can.
1: In terms of relationships. But I think a lot of people at our age can sometimes make the mistake of settling or going for someone that when the fundamentals aren't quite right and then it ends up ultimately failing and they spent 5 years of their life testing this relationship that ultimately hasn't worked out and then they're back to square one. Why not wait?
0: Wait.
1: Know
0: Stay
1: what you
0: your
1: want.
0: Own lane.
1: Know who you are.
0: Yeah.
1: And then when you're ready and you meet the lucky person who, you know, adds to your life, not takes away, then there you go. You're sweet. That's my opinion anyway. But, you know, what can I say? I'm ultimately failing if you're looking at it because... not got a girlfriend, but then that's not the point. That is not the point, Luke. What about you? Let me throw it back at you.
0: Before you throw it back at me, I know I'm the host of the show, and I'm not avoiding the question. We've got a little challenge for you here on Game Changers.
1: Oh, okay, go on. Another challenge.
0: You have to obviously do it now, but it'll happen, right?
1: Okay.
0: So we want you to put out those top three acts. We want you to put that out here, live on Game Changers.
1: Right here.
0: We want you to put it on your Instagram.
1: Okay.
0: Been on Game Changers. Little plug. Thank you. That'd be great.
1: Yeah, yeah.
0: In fact, I'll put it out there on my story. I'll do a story in the break about top three acts, right? And then what I want you to do, if someone comes back and matches your top three acts, you've got to take them out on a date.
1: Oh, mate.
0: How good's that live on Game Changers? That is unbelievable,
1: that
0: isn't
1: it? That is good. If any listeners are watching...
0: do you know any of them? Do you've got a couple in mind? Or you've got one like guarantee? Like the one has to be there.
1: Oh, mate. There's too many. There's two. I know one song.
0: One song.
1: One song I have to listen to at a concert. One Day Like This by Elbow. I have to. That is my favourite song ever.
0: Right? Wow, favourite song ever.
1: Yeah, ever. Hands down. Favourite song ever.
0: All right, then. We'll make it nicer for you. You can have that.

0: Not even, because it was a uni radio, no news, no nothing. It was just music, right? And my breaks, I could pick. It was like Zeta, I had Zeta. So I just picked three songs, and that was my water break, toilet break, and that was it. So you have, tell you what, Dave, No Words. Everyone know Dave, No Words, right? That song always reminds me of my show, because that used to be the song I used to play at 11 o'clock to go for a break. I used to play Dave, No Words, and play Samio, quickly go to the toilet and come back. And all I used to do was sit there and have 14 pages of research for every club, every game. And I used to sit there on my own, talk football. And they couldn't believe it. I just filled a room for 2 hours. And I was going, I was literally having a conversation with myself. So obviously in your first year, you don't really know people. So when I started doing it at the start of my first year. So I didn't really make any friends. And then as I made friends, they started to come on. And then the second year, I developed it and actually had guests as my mates came on. And it was a proper show. And then we did a Saturday sports show. And that was great. And we're still friends to this day. But yeah, when I first started out, I used to sit here for literally 2 hours and just talk football. It used to be crazy.
1: This is light work.
0: This is light work. I had no audio then, mate. I'm telling you. No, my dad, no breaks, no audio. And my dad used to send the link out to everyone, towards his mates, and go, listen to this. And they genuinely used to say, how on earth does he talk for 2 hours, literally about football? I used to have a conversation with myself. I'd just be like, yeah, so like, I don't know what was happening back in 2017. Oh, Man United. I was like, oh yeah, so like Zlatan Ibrahimovic, he's on his way to Manchester United now. They've got Paul Pogba up front. However, what does that mean for the likes of Wayne Rooney? Well, I think he's gonna have to, I used to answer the question and then answer it myself. Crazy. So this is like,
1: I'm compelled. I was listening to you for ages.
0: But it's great to bounce off people. It's great to have, you know.
1: Yeah, you need.
0: And let's be honest, no one wants to listen to my voice for 2 hours. I don't even like listening to my voice for 30 seconds. So,
1: well. Clearly, the lovely people in, was it Southampton?
0: Yeah.
1: They loved it.
0: They did love it.
1: They loved it. Because actually, they loved it.
0: Then I went to Voice FM. The local radio. And that was quite funny as well. I've got experience in this, mate.
1: Glad.
0: But this is so much better. This is good content.
1: Yeah, this is good. Well, you've given me good content.
0: I've given you good content. And so, this is what we do on Game Changers. We help people out because that's what we do on the show. Ruben, I've taken too much of your time.
1: No, you haven't. It's been a pleasure.
0: My friend, thank you so much.
1: No worries.
0: Ruben Threlfall. Where can they find you, the lovely people?
1: Ruben Threlfall, Instagram, TikTok.
0: Wonderful.
1: Perfect.
0: Nine plus one. It's coming. Like, as in it's there, but it's going to go big.
1: Oh.
0: It's going to go big. Got to do a tapas night, actually.
1: Yeah. Yeah.
0: Not on your own, though.
1: Well, then it'd be plus ones, wouldn't it?
0: See, that's one thing. Eating.
1: But then I'm not looking at the food channel.
0: No, but like going out, I still would struggle with that.
1: Oh, solo date eating out?
0: Like just going out to a Nando's or...
1: Having food on your own?
0: Yeah.
1: Yeah. I've never done it, but I think it's one of those where you walk in, it's like table for one.
0: Yeah.
1: And they're like, ooh.
0: But everyone would love that because that's vulnerable.
1: That is.
0: I couldn't do that, mate.
1: Vulnerability, actually, people like that because everyone's vulnerable, right? But yeah, going out and eating on your own... Ordering,
0: that's one thing I still
1: looking at all the couples around you as well, thinking, oh god, that could have been me.
0: And you've got to film it as well. Yeah. No way, I won't even go in there. Genuinely, not for me.
1: Well, I'd just do it really discreet, just put it in the corner, no one can see me.
0: Would you do it?
1: Well, do you know what? I probably would. That might be the next one, actually.
0: That's brave. Fair play.
1: Like, eating in a restaurant on your own, I think there's braver things.
0: It depends, right? Oh god, I'm keeping you like an airport. I've got a break in 5 minutes. I might have to miss winners and losers because of this. I think the winner is this conversation.
1: Yeah, the winner is.
0: And I think the loser will go West Ham because they're out of the Premier League.
1: Yeah.
0: Right? But, no, hold on. It depends. So, like, if I'm at an airport when I travel, that's completely different.
1: Fine.
0: Right? Because you're on holiday, you're fine.
1: Yeah,
0: right? But I'll be honest, right? I'll go to Liverpool Street Station, okay? Yeah. There is a Nando's in that station.
1: Yeah.
0: If you are telling me that I would sit in that Nando's on my own and eat a meal.
1: Yeah, but what are the circumstances? Are you, like, after the show tonight?
0: Yeah, which, okay, say I've got to wait for my train, I've got 40 minutes, right?
1: That's fine, go in there and have a little meal for one.
0: I actually wouldn't.
1: I'm talking about, it's a Saturday night, you get dressed up, you go out to Central London, Soho, Covent Garden, and you go to a nice restaurant where there's couples, candlelit dinners. That's where I'm saying that's difficult. I'll go now if you want and go to a Nando's.
0: Okay, would you go out on a Saturday night, go to a bar and have a drink on your own?
1: Never.
0: No way.
1: No way. That's
0: my mate's done that before. He's done it before.
1: Because I'm
0: I could do it.
1: Yeah. I mean,
0: this is why it goes back to your dating thing, because now I don't even know how to approach girls, because I don't even know if girls want to be spoken to.
1: Well, this is the thing.
0: Because the art of conversation is gone.
1: Well, so, this is brilliant, mate. Honestly, this is great conversation.
0: This show has taken a complete turn. Started about Xabi Alonso, and now we're talking about dating.
1: Never thought I'd be going three at the back to one at the bar. But the video, I just to quickly, brief what I did. I posted a video about ranting about dating apps and talking about how bad Hinge is. And a lot of women messaged me, and I said in the video, like, there's no way I'm going up to a beautiful girl on a tube in a busy public setting.
0: True.
1: No chance.
0: No chance. Right?
1: But I had loads and loads of messages of girls saying to me, look, just approach the girl. Approach them. Say hello, because they actually want that. But
0: absolutely mortified.
1: Yeah, I'm intimidated.
0: Yeah, I'd be
1: there's
0: like,
1: no way. I mean, at some point, I'm going to have to grab the bull by the horns and do it, because I can't rely on dating apps anymore.
0: No, mate.
1: But equally, it's tough out there, and you've got to have that courage to go up to someone, as Simon Jordan would say, courage of your convictions. Go up to someone, speak to them. But it's hard. I mean, that sounds pathetic, doesn't it? But here we are, Sad state of affairs, but what can you do? Stick on Hinge or actually talk to someone in real life. That is so bad, isn't it, that we're talking about that?
0: It's what...
1: Oh, God.
0: If I knew this was going to happen...
1: You would have got your Hinge up.
0: I would have got my Hinge up. Oh, God, just playing. No, I would have put this in the promo vid. I might have to do another promo vid.
1: Yeah,
0: during
1: mate.
0: The break. You might have to stay and be part of the promo vid. We'll get Adam in the promo. I don't even know what we're going to do in the promo.
1: I don't know, mate. Just a quick 10-minute chat, mate. It's nearly 8 o'clock.
0: I mean, you could stay if you wanted. I mean, this show has taken complete change.
1: Yeah, it's gone from sports.
0: I mean, I've got Max Scott coming in at 8:15.
1: Yeah.
0: So if you want to stay until 8:10.
1: I'm happy to stick with you, Lukey.
0: Yeah,
1: why not? I've got nothing else to do.
0: Live and game changers.
1: Yeah, live and game changers. I'm staying.
0: We're staying.
1: Ten more minutes.
0: The reason why, we're going to talk about Arsenal, but you know what? We'll leave that. Don't worry about that. Keep you in for 10 more minutes, and then Mexico will take over from 8:15 to 8:30. That's all coming up. We'll do a bit of triv. Then we'll do some track of the week. Then I can't believe we've even done... What we'll do is we'll carry on this, and we'll do winners and losers.
1: Okay.
0: At the start.
1: Yep.
0: All right? We'll do this content. We'll get this out during the break. People have their cup of tea. They'll come back. They'll watch our stories. And then we'll go from there.
1: Boom.
0: And then they can jump on YouTube. Right?
1: Yep, I'm on it.
0: This is why I love doing this show so much. Because every show is different. In fact, show. Is it an episode? I guess it's an episode.
1: Yeah, why not?
0: Even though it feels like show.
1: You haven't done your first series yet?
0: No, and we nearly finished. Well,
1: this is the
0: series. And the brilliant thing is, the show goes on during the summer.
1: Oh, so
0: it's not even a series, it's just one long piece of magic that we produce on the radio every Sunday.
1: Oh, yeah.
0: The lucky millions that are listening and watching. Wow. Great show, this. Great show. So, yes, as you've heard, live on Game Changing exclusively, Ruben Delphal will be staying for another 10 more minutes to give you lot some more dating advice. And we'll come up with some new things for this show. Incredible. Can't believe this show is taken like this. But don't worry. Please stick with us. We will talk more football, believe it or not. We will talk about the title race in little detail. We'll be joined by Bradley Adam for a bit of triv. We'll also be joined by DJ Bradders for a bit of track of the week. This is Game Changers on Colourful Radio, powered by TalkSport. Stick with us. More dating chat and no plus ones chat after this. Thank you so much.
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3: Senior Cabinet Minister says it's a personal decision for Sir Keir Starmer whether to fight on as pressure grows over his leadership. Culture Secretary Lisa Nandy insisted she wouldn't write him off, but said it's up to the Prime Minister to decide his next move. Speaking to Sky's Trevor Phillips, Miss Nandy brushed off speculation of a Labour leadership challenge.
4: Most of it has turned out to be just froth and nonsense. We've got to get on with the job. We promised people that we would bring change to their lives, and we've got to take that fight out to the country and show that we can do it.
3: Police officers have been injured during serious disorder as they dispersed crowds in Glasgow, where Celtic fans gathered following their Scottish Premiership title win. Around 3,000 supporters got together to celebrate their team's victory against Hearts. And it wasn't quite nil-pois for the UK in the Eurovision on Saturday, but we did come last. Look Mum No Computer scored just one in the final. Bulgaria won for the first time ever. That's the latest from Radio News Hub. I'm Dave Cronin.
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0: Couldn't fight like any.

0: We'll come out the break. We'll do that and fire it out.
1: Don't know, mate. How did you put these in?

0: She can't tell the difference. We're talking about dating already. Look at this. This is what DJ Bradis does on the mic. Just gotta wait for the drop. It sounds professional.
1: Yeah, for sure. That's what you're coming for. I don't wanna let you in.
0: You're dropping back to the floor. I'll tell you what's happening, because we're back. This is Game Changers live on Colourful Radio, powered by TalkSport. Thank you so much for your company this evening. I'm Luke Henry, and I'm joined by my co-host now. He's been upgraded. He was my guest. It was so good. I've decided to keep him in for another 15 minutes. Ruben Belfort is back with me, and we've been having such a great chat during the break and during the show. And we're going to carry on in a little bit more detail. By the way, if you are just joining us, firstly, where have you been? I hope you've just got your cup of tea. I hope you've got your chocolate biscuit. Favourite biscuit?
1: Oh, you put me on the spot again, Luke.
0: Sorry, come back to that.
1: Yeah, you can answer that after I've done my intro.
0: You just ruined my flow, but that's all right. I let you off because you are helping me out a lot. We are going to talk a little bit about Arsenal, but if you are just joining us, a reminder that it's finished. Newcastle 3, West Ham 1. West Ham stay in the Premier League. Looks all but over. We will get some reaction from St. James's Park as when we get it. Coming up in the next hour, like I said, we'll talk a bit about the title race. It could be over on Tuesday. Most likely it might be over next week. Well, it will be, because it's the end of the season. Time flies when you're having fun. Unless you're an Arsenal fan, it's absolutely horrible. But we'll talk about that in a little detail. We'll carry on this dating chat and this holiday chat and things you could do on your own, because I think it's great. DJ Bradis will be joining us later in the show for a bit of track of the week as we take you on the Soul Train. And there will still be time for trivia, and we are going to talk about some big football stories with our resident, brilliant part of the family, the wonderful Max Scott, who is not very happy because he's a Nottingham Forest fan. We'll get into that later on. This is Game Changers on Colourful Radio, powered by Talk Sports. Thank you so much for your company. Right, we're going to get straight into this because... We were just discussing this in the break.
1: We were.
0: Well, we were discussing it before.
1: Yeah.
0: And then Adam comes in. Oh, lads, you know, minute to go for your break. Minute to go, minute to go. Oh, by the way, I went on holiday on my own.
1: Yeah, just drops the bomb.
0: Just, whoa. Mallorca.
2: Yeah, it's fantastic.
0: Right, honestly.
2: Genuinely brilliant.
0: Now, that is one thing I'd love to do.
1: In Mallorca?
0: No, well, I actually never been. No,
1: solo travel. I think that's hard. That's difficult,
0: tough.
1: Yeah.
0: Because you another language, generally.
2: What, in Mallorca? Hardly. Everyone speaks yeah, English over there. It's like just an English resort, isn't it? But no, I genuinely mean it. I had the best time. I think I was 21 at the time.
1: Ooh.
2: Gosh, I won't say how many years ago
1: that was. 6 months ago, right?
0: Wow.
2: Yeah.
0: Just got back.
2: Oh, Ruben, I do that. I always knew I liked you.
1: I love my Chelsea fan.
2: Yeah, exactly. Yeah.
0: You're in, mate.
2: But no, I basically had very little to do one summer. I was in between things at the time, and I just thought, why not go somewhere? It was cheap to get there. I had my brother's girlfriend at the time, her youngest, her 18-year-old sister was staying in their apartment with about 10 girls. So I slept on the floor there for a few days and just got a job in a bar, worked in a bar, then ended up handing out the flyers on the street. And you just meet so many people. Mm. And the best thing about it, no one tells you, you're entirely in charge of your time.
1: Mm.
2: You don't have to meet anyone. You don't have to go anywhere. You sleep till when you want. You eat where you want. It was liberating. It really was.
1: I can imagine. But the thing I always think about solo travel, because I really want to do it.
0: I'm not surprised.
1: But, you know, I've got the comfort and security here of I can go out
0: home.
1: And then I can just go home. Whereas
0: if you're on that plane.
1: Yeah. You're on your own.
0: Yeah.
1: You are completely, until you meet someone or a friendship group and you go in a hostel and you end up sticking with a group of people, you're completely solely on your own.
2: What worries you about that, though?
1: Oh, just that. I think I'm a bit of a homebody.
0: I am. Yeah. I'm completely. Okay. Yeah,
1: but not codependent on like family and friends. I do. Well, clearly, no, I love my own time.
0: You're
1: but
0: like me.
1: It's the fact that if I am in a different country, it's down to me. I can't fall back on anyone. I have to figure it out myself. I have to. I don't know.
0: I'm
1: a creature of habit as well. Quite like.
0: You go away on holiday, but when you're coming home, you're looking forward to coming back.
2: But isn't that part of the fun of it, that sense of adventure, the sense of putting yourself out of...
0: Absolutely. I mean, talk about being out of your comfort zone. I mean, flipping it, going away on your own.
1: Mm. You know what's funny about you saying when you come back and it's great that you're like, oh, I can't wait to get back to the UK. My little brother cannot wait to see an M&S. He's like, as soon as I see an M&S, he's like, I'm home.
0: Yeah, you're home.
1: I'm back.
0: Yeah. It's just weird, isn't it? Little things.
1: We moan about it. We're like, I want to get away. I want to travel. And then you go away and then you come back and you're like, oh.
0: It's good to be back. Yeah. And it's something about being in your own bed. Mm. That's one thing, right? Yeah. It's good to be back in your own bed.
1: But solo travelling, that is one of the things that...
0: That's where No Plus Ones goes to the next level.
1: Yeah.
0: Surely.
1: International No International. Plus Ones. Well, global.
0: Can I tell you something about Game Changers? You wouldn't know about this. Game Changers is actually global.
1: Is it?
0: Yeah. Yeah, yeah.
1: International stars now.
0: Yeah. I was in the Plaza de Mayor in Spain. It was... Whoa, when was it? 2 weeks ago now. It was the Champions League semi-final. And this generally happened. I was in the Plaza de Mayor, the centre of Spain, in Madrid. And these two guys came up to me. I didn't know who they were, generally. And they were like, do you know Anil Candola?
1: No, they didn't.
0: They actually did. I had to voice note Anil straight away.
1: Unprovoked, they came up to you.
0: Unprovoked. I went, do you work for TalkSport?
1: Yeah.
0: Do you know Anil Candola? Mm. And I was like, yeah. And they were from Coventry. Didn't actually know Anil that well. But they said they recognised me from doing the show.
1: Wow.
0: It was honestly... very funny. And because,
1: full circle, man.
0: Full circle. So I messaged him, by the way, going there. These two lads from Coventry. Very lovely guys, by the way. But Game Changers is now famous.
1: International stars.
0: So we can help you out.
1: How much did Anil pay them?
0: I can't disclose that.
2: Promised them a Lamborghini or something, didn't he?
0: He promised them a Ferrari.
2: Ferrari, that's right. That's
0: and then
2: right.
0: lost his Twitter as a result. Look, we are going to carry on this conversation, but I am very, very eager to talk a little bit about obviously today's games, just very quickly, because it has been a bumper Sunday of Premier League football. It's basically been like a Saturday, but it's a Sunday. Today's a bit weird. But anyway, it has been a big day in the race for the eighth place in Europe. And TalkSport had you covered. This is how it sounded across the network.
3: Carrick's case complete. It's a victory that Manchester United deserve, and it's a job that Michael Carrick deserves. It's finished at Old Trafford. Manchester United 3, Nottingham Forest 2.
4: Brentford have just equalised. It is Brentford 2, Crystal Palace 2.
5: Brentford stay 8th, but the likes of Sunderland and Chelsea will still believe that they can pip them to Europe.
6: It's Dominic Calvert-Lewin, he scored! Leeds United have probably won this 5 minutes into added time.
7: And the home fans are booing, but the away fans are cheering. A superb revival in this second half from their side. Everton 1, Sunderland 3.
8: It's all over at St James's Park and possibly all over West Ham in the Premier League. It's Newcastle 3, West Ham 1. An emotional day when Newcastle said goodbye to Kieran Trippier. West Ham performed largely throughout the 90 minutes like a side saying goodbye to the Premier League. So a positive result for Tottenham on Tuesday night. We'll see West Ham playing in the Championship next season.
0: That's how it all sounded in the Premier League this weekend. Huge day, huge games, huge day. It's sad, isn't it? The end of the season is...
1: I know, man. I was thinking that.
0: It's crazy. It's flying by.
1: Yeah.
0: And I live my life through season, so it's always like May, so it's like halfway through the year, basically. Like, it's really not, but you know what I mean. Mm. Crazy. But I just thought I had to get that out of there. Have to quickly talk about the Mighty Gooners, mate, while you're here.
1: No, I was going to ask you a question. How are you feeling?
0: I feel horrible.
1: Really?
0: I feel absolutely sick to my stomach.
1: I think you couldn't have asked for two better games.
0: It's
1: though.
0: Not that. It's just this. It's just
1: this is
0: this.
1: It.
0: It's
1: this
0: just
1: is it.
0: This. This is it. This whole thing is it.
1: What's crazy, right? There's two paths this can go down.
0: Oh,
1: right?
0: God, don't say this. So I know it's where
1: either,
0: this is going.
1: It's either Arsenal, historic double, Champions League, Premier League, or Man City, domestic treble. They're the two routes it could possibly go down. I'm hoping, well, for your sake, I hope you get the results you need. But obviously, selfishly as a Chelsea fan, I hate saying I want a Man City to win, but it's either those two routes. That it genuinely is Man City domestic treble or Arsenal historic double. I think if you win the Premier League, you win the Champions League. I think you'll have the guts, you've got something over the line, the biggest one over the line.
0: Yeah, look, before I have my say, should we just listen from my boss? Because I don't know what to say. So let's hear from Mikel Arteta first.
1: Yeah.
0: Before I just have my quick 5 minutes of fame talk about my football club. Let's just listen to the boss about these next two games, starting with tomorrow against Burnley, live on Talksport. This is what he had to say.
9: The last few years, they've been different. We think we've been in both positions. Is what it is. I think the fact that we've been at the top for a long time shows the level of consistency and how well the team is done to stay there in this league. But is where we are now. More than ever, obviously, we want to finish in that position, and that's what we're trying to do.
0: Right, look, I'll just quickly say my bit, right, because I don't actually want to talk about it because I'm petrified, but it's been so consuming on my brain for this last week, and you pretty much hit the nail on the head. It's not the Burnley game I'm worried about. It's actually even not the Crystal Palace game I'm worried about. But you saw me here last week in the office, and...
1: Oh, did I see you?
0: Oh, God, everyone saw me.
1: Yeah.
0: I think a lot of people, not from the outside, actually forgot what last week's result meant. It didn't mean as much as people thought, because the job's not finished. It would have thought like last week was winner takes all, and we won that league in that moment. So I really struggled with the euphoria of Sunday night, and then actually on Tuesday going, hang on a minute, not won anything yet.
1: Yep.
0: So it's very, very daunting, and because we're so close, and it feels like time is going so slowly. Look, it could all end on Tuesday, but there is part of me that is telling me when you've won, when you're unbeaten in 16, it's Iriola's last game. Iriola, by the way, interesting that he's leaving Bournemouth. That's not, I don't know why, that's looking weirder by the day.
1: Really?
0: Yeah, it is now, because I thought you would have left that job if you had something lined up. Obviously, Chelsea have got Alonso. Liverpool look like they're sticking with Slot. United have just appointed Carrick. Obviously, Bilbao have appointed Edin Terzic, so his boyhood club's out of the question. So if he goes to Crystal Palace, it just feels very strange. Obviously, we're not privy to everything, but it felt like there was going to be a next step up. So I'm really not sure what's going on with Iraola. And obviously, they've appointed Marco Rosa, so there's no going back on his word. But when it's his last game, you're 16 unbeaten, you look at the results today, they've got a really good chance, a really, really good chance of European football. Could really have a real good chance of Champions League football. It just makes me feel that it could happen. But I'm preparing myself for the last day. And then, like you said, if that happens, then you go into the Champions League.
1: Yeah.
0: But I'm absolutely petrified.
1: Glasner came out post-match speaking to TalkSport. Yes. He said that he's not going to play a weak team against you.
0: I don't think he would. I wasn't surprised by that.
1: I like the honesty and how transparent he was, saying that it's not down to me what happens with Manchester City and Arsenal. I'm focused on Palace. I'm putting the best team out there to prepare us for the Conference League final. And I think that, it will obviously come down most definitely to the final game of the season. And I think that pressure, it's who can handle that, because that is...
0: Yeah, there's going to be a moment on that day where we are going to be drawing and City will take an early lead and it will say, as it stands, City are champions.
1: Yeah.
0: And that's the thought that's terrifying everyone. We love the team, we believe in them. And I think we're going to get over the line. But you can't help but think, what happens if you don't? It's going to be just...
1: You're on the precipice. It's whether you...
0: And that Champions League final now adds even more to it. Because like you say, you're three wins away from... People are saying, I'm still not sure about this, but we'll see. Well, obviously, if they win this, they're better than the Invincibles. But then that's a conversation for another day in terms of, yes, they've won the Premier and the Champions League. So that's what we're riding with here. So let's just see. But I'm absolutely petrified. But tomorrow, Burnley, job's not finished. Take care of that. And then you can see what happens. You can put your feet up and see what happens in 24 hours. If not, you know what you got to do. Go and win the game on Sunday. Two wins and you're champions. It's as simple as that.
1: Definitely. I mean, you make it sound simple, but football's not simple.
0: Football is not simple. I tell you what's not been. I tell you what has been simple. This last 45 minutes with you.
1: It's been brilliant.
0: Mate, you've been incredible.
1: I don't think that last section I said anything. I could have been gone.
0: You could go now.
1: You did 2 hours on your own again.
0: Well, no. You've helped me out. But what I'll do is, I'm going to re-record that video. I'm going to put it up after the show.
1: Yeah.
0: Going to tag you in it.
1: Yeah.
0: And then we're going to get responses. And then I can plug your No Plus Ones. Go check out his account. And then we start doing some cross-promo on Game Changers.
1: Collaborations.
0: Ruben, you've been a star. Thank you so much.
1: No worries.
0: I can't thank you enough. I'm going to pay you in coffee if you're in tomorrow.
1: I am in tomorrow.
0: Sports bar,
1: yeah.
0: I won't see you.
1: Ah.
0: Because I'm at the game, so I'm doing day shit.
1: That is convenient for you, isn't it?
0: Yeah.
1: So no coffee then?
0: No coffee. Tuesday.
1: Yeah.
0: Coffee.
1: Look, mate, I've been here an hour and I would charge you, but it's been a pleasure. So don't worry about it. It's been great.
0: Thank you so much. You have been a legend. Ruben Delfour, you are a star. You're a game changer. And also, you are just an incredible person. Thank you so much.
1: Pleasure.
0: But I'm going to now bring in another guest in. Because you're going to leave. So I'm going to do a little bit of cross promo. Because no pressure, mate, right? But, you know, the next guest I'm about to bring in is someone that is at the top of the game. Top of the game, all right? You're right, yeah? Yeah? It's already live, mate. Yeah, you can still speak while you're in the room, you know.
10: I don't want to do that to you, mate.
0: No, we're going to make a substitution because I've had enough, right?
10: VAR.
0: Right. In comes the one, the only, the magnificent. Again, probably, and I'm going to say this right in front of you, but one of the best interviews we've had on the show on Game Changers. Max Scott joins us.
11: Thank you, mate. That's high praise.
0: Do you remember? I will never forget the interview. Teacher and everything. We remember. We went down to your story, my friend.
11: Oh, thank you, mate.
0: No, this is what we do on Game Changers. Ruben, please watch your head. Thank you so much. You did not bang your head on the door on its way out. Max, how are you, mate?
11: I'm good, mate. Yeah, I'm just sticking on the old mic, but I'm sure you can hear me at this point.
0: Well, we can hear you loud and clearly. You sound absolutely divine. Look, I brought you in to talk about the latest stories in the world of football.
11: Yes.
0: But firstly, just a couple of things. Firstly, how are you?
11: I'm doing well, mate. I'm doing well.
0: It's great to have you back on the show.
11: Thanks, man. Yeah, it's a pleasure to be on.
0: And also, I just want to, the second thing, before we get into the football stories, this show has taken a completely different turn.
11: Tonight or generally?
0: Tonight.
11: Yeah, it has.
0: It's been so good, but we've gone off completely, right? We've been talking about Ruben's No Plus Ones, his Instagram, his influencing thing. I'm sure you've seen it.
11: Yeah, I love it.
0: But we've been talking about life in London as generally and doing things on your own. But then we came up with music because Ruben was looking for inspiration for his new thing to talk about because he was talking about Hinge and dating apps and he just did a rant and loads of people commented and responded with art of conversation, approaching a lady, that kind of thing. They were saying, just go and do it. But he said, I need one more sort of thing to talk about. I said, music. I said, you need to go on there and ask, say, look, if you had to pick or create your own festival, had to pick three headline acts, who would be your three headline acts? We've discussed it on the show for about 25 minutes. Didn't come up with anyone.
11: Yeah.
0: I came up with him. He's got to think about his. But we set him a little challenge. He's going to put it on his Instagram.
11: Yeah.
0: That question. And if he gets someone that has two of the same artists as himself, he's got to take them out on a date. I think that's fair.
11: Yeah, fair enough. I mean, it's interesting watching Ruben's sort of love life unfold.
0: Brilliant, isn't it?
11: On the internet.
0: It's great.
11: And I'm sure, I mean, he's doing this No Plus One stuff. I'm sure that
0: it's going to be Plus One soon.
11: I'm sure it'll be Plus Ones very soon.
0: Also, mate, quickly, we were having a discussion about eating on your own in a restaurant.
11: Yeah.
0: Something you'd do?
11: Yeah.
0: Would you?
11: Yeah, of course. I've done it before, yeah.
0: Have you?
11: Yeah, I've got nothing wrong with that. One thing I used to do a lot when I was single was go to the cinema on my own. I think it's a great thing to do. Because,
0: is it?
11: Yeah, because I think going to a restaurant on your own, you do need to feel quite brave, or you do need to feel like, you know, you really want to do it for yourself because you're in public.
0: Yeah.
11: And so that part of you is conscious of the fact that you're on your own. But as soon as the lights go down in the cinema, no one's talking anyway. And I think it's a really nice experience to do. I'm not single, but I used to do that when I was, and I loved it.
0: Ruben is still in the studio. He's not in the studio.
11: It'd be difficult for him to film, though, for copyright reasons, you know.
0: I'm just asking, Ruben, would you go to the cinema on your own?
12: Mate, I did it the other week.
0: Yo, mate, all right, we're still live, professional.
12: Sorry.
0: Ruben, would you go to the cinema on your own? Huh? We're on air, mate.
12: I went to go watch the drama. If anyone's watched it, it's...
0: On your own?
12: On my own, yeah, of course.
0: I didn't know that. See, it's great content. It's great, isn't it? It's a great chat.
11: Yeah. I think you should do that, but he might not get great content from it.
0: Just quickly, music artists, you got any that spring to mind if you had to create a festival?
11: Oh, straight off the bat, it'd be Fleetwood Mac and Oasis.
0: Oh, Fleetwood Mac is an unbelievable shout.
11: Yeah, they'd be the ones.
0: They would be the ones, and then you've got one to play with, a bit of pie at the end. Fleetwood Mac and Oasis.
11: Yeah, if we can get Fleetwood Mac tune on at some point, I don't know what the situation is, but they're too busy
0: chatting in there. They're not even paying attention. Let's talk a bit of football, mate, while I put you in, because it's been actually a busy day of Premier League football, but there's been some big, big stories that have happened over the weekend. One... off the pitch as well.
11: Some of that I think has gone under the radar.
0: I think so. Before we get actually your thoughts on this, Alex Crook yesterday during the FA Cup coverage announced the quotes from Mohamed Salah's bombshell interview. And this is what he had to say on this situation. This is what Mo Salah said on Instagram, which, yeah, brace yourselves. It's quite a big listen. Let's take a listen to this.
13: Well, Mo Salah has posted on Instagram in the last few minutes quite an explosive statement regarding Liverpool and that defeat last night. I'll read it to you in full because there's so much in here. Salah says, I've witnessed this club go from doubters to believers and from believers to champions. It took hard work and I always did everything I could to help the club get there. Nothing makes me prouder than that. Us crumbling to yet another defeat this season was very painful and not what our fans deserve. I want to see Liverpool go back to being the heavy metal attacking team that opponents fear and back to being a team that wins trophies. That is the football I know how to play, and that is the identity that needs to be recovered and kept for good. It cannot be negotiable, says Salah. Everyone that joins the club should adapt to it. Winning some games here and there is not what Liverpool should be about. All teams win games. Liverpool will always be a club that means a great deal to me and my family. I want to see it succeed for long after I've moved on. As I've always said, qualifying for next season's Champions League is the bare minimum, and I'll do everything I can to make that happen.
0: Yes, as you heard there, Mohamed Salah slams slot system.
11: Great alliteration, mate.
0: How about that for a bit of lexicon? Firstly, my friend, what do you make of that? Because you said to me just then, I think that's gone under the radar.
11: I think it's gone under the radar, partly because we had an FA Cup final yesterday. And then obviously we've had sort of huge sort of menu of Premier League games today, ending with West Ham who are on the precipice of relegation. And also, this isn't the first time that Mohamed Salah, for me, has sort of tarred the ending of what has been a Hall of Fame career in the Premier League with these sort of comments clearly aimed at Arne Slot. It's another sort of, I think, stab in the back for him. And I think it's probably indicative of an environment in the Liverpool dressing room where Arne Slot doesn't have complete buy-in. I think you can see that from the sort of demeanour of some of the players, particularly leaders like Virgil van Dijk and Mohamed Salah in post-match interviews, and the fact that this post was liked. And I mean, this is indicative of the world that we live in, but the fact that the post was liked by a myriad of key Liverpool players, Curtis Jones, Dominic Szoboszlai, Hugo Ekitike, Andy Robertson, you talk about culture carriers, standard bearers, Milos Kerkez, Leonie Frimpong, and a few other fringe players. You can't help but think there's loads of things. One, I think it's not befitting of Mohamed Salah, who's rightly become the Egyptian king, rightly one of the greatest players to ever grace the Premier League, and he's seen in that way by the Anfield faithful. I don't think, though, if you want to leave on a classy note, on a dignified note, to say something like that at a time where there's already a lot of pressure on him, I don't think that's particularly appropriate. But having said that, there's lots of Liverpool fans that aren't confident in Arne Slot and are probably absolutely sickened by the news that Chelsea have signed Xabi Alonso on a 4-year deal.
0: Just quickly, before I ask you about that, also Mohamed Salah today, I had a double take about this, but have you seen the Twitter post?
11: I haven't, no.
0: So he's just put away, earlier today, I have to double check this, but he did put a picture up of himself at dinner with Milos Kerkez, Florian Wirtz and Dominic Szoboszlai. Just a picture.
11: Wow.
0: Just a picture at dinner. I mean, let me ask you this about Mohamed Salah. Obviously, we all know he's leaving at the end of the season. The next week is the final game at Anfield. They take on Brentford. What does Arne Slot do? Does he play him? Can he afford not to play him? And this is the player power of Salah, because Salah is basically saying to him, don't even think about it. Do not even think about not playing me. Because we're all football fans. We know how our clubs, how we feel. And some things you just have to do. There is no way that Arne Slot can't not play him. However, there is no reason for Mohamed Salah to be coming out and saying these things. Now, there is a lot to unpack, because I kind of don't mind the Instagram post if it's written the right way. But it's basically called out his tactics.
11: Well, that's if buts and maybe. That's hypotheticals. If what is it? If me nan had wheels, she'd be a bike. I mean, but he didn't. The point is, he did write it. I think in bad taste.
0: I did. The heavy metal line is the key line.
11: Yeah, because that's a sort of an allusion to Jurgen Klopp. So clearly, Mohamed Salah's got sour grapes. It's going to be fascinating, like you say, to see whether Arne Slot puts his foot down and tries to stamp his authority on this. And I think there'd be. Whilst there'd be an outroar if he didn't start Mohamed Salah, I think he also might garner a little bit of respect from some people.
0: But from who?
11: Well, I think from neutrals there might be. You know, look, I think it's often we paint in too broad a strokes when we describe fan bases, right? You look at what's happened at Celtic Park yesterday. If you say Celtic fans invaded the pitch, well, it's inaccurate. Or Celtic fans have acted embarrassingly. Well, lots of Celtic fans were booing the pitch invasion. So to say Liverpool fans as an entirety would be... There might be Liverpool fans that have seen Mohamed Salah's conduct off the pitch, seen his form on the pitch this season, and are thinking, yeah, we don't like what Arne Slot's doing at the minute, but that's bang out of order, mate. And if Arne Slot, who's going to be at the club most likely next season, wants to put his foot down, there might be some Liverpool fans that say, yeah, fair play, we want that from you. We want that toughness. We want that heavy metal, arguably, behaviour from Arne Slot.
0: But do you think it'll be the majority of Liverpool fans rather than the small minority that would back him? Because I generally think that... If Arne Slot does not play Mo Salah on the final day, I just don't know.
11: Yeah, it'd be a great story.
0: Great story, but I don't think there's any way back. Something else that was a great story this week, what happened earlier today, not for you, but we'll talk about the Nottingham Forest angle in a little moment, was Bruno Fernandes.
11: Yeah.
0: The assist king. 20 assists equals the record set by Thierry Henry and Kevin De Bruyne. I watched the game. I'll have my thoughts on it. But let's hear from the man himself, Bruno Fernandes, speaking after the game to TalkSport about equaling the record of 20.
14: Obviously, it feels great, you know, like we're talking about two of the best players that the Premier League has ever seen, and being together with them in this category, not in anything else that they have done, because obviously, as I said, two of the best players that the Premier League has ever seen in the last years, and I'm very happy to be in their company in this assist record. I'm very proud. It's a very proud moment for me because it's not easy. You can find a way of making it easy on the eyes of someone, but it's not easy to get 20 assists, and I'm very proud of that.
0: Now, I watched the game. It did feel like... I've never watched... I thought it was a really weird game because it did feel like everyone wanted Bruno to get the assist, and it kind of felt like a game at school. I think the commentator said it. It did feel like pass the ball to Bruno, and everyone wanted him to pass.
11: Well, he could have had about five assists in that game in and of itself.
0: He could have. It just feels very weird. But firstly, what do you make of Bruno Fernandes? There's been a lot of noise and hysteria about the way he's on the pitch. Mm. But as a footballer himself, he deserves this.
11: Oh, without a doubt.
0: 20 assists is some going.
11: Yeah, we saw that sort of petulance, you could say. His behaviour's often described that way. We saw it today when he put the ball on a plate for certain players, Joshua Zirkzee, Brian Mbeumo, and they fluffed their lines. But I think it's indicative of a player that knows and probably should have won far more silverware, would have won far more silverware if he wasn't at Manchester United. But has really high standards and is competitive, and that's what you want from your players. And I think rightly, Bruno Fernandes will be seen as one of the greatest Premier League midfielders, because I think he's performed consistently. He's won the Sir Matt Busby Trophy, the Player of the Season at Manchester United, in five of his seven seasons. And I think we'll look back at him as one of the greatest, because he's played in a Manchester United side who've been chronically underwhelming, who have been in this sort of post Sir Alex Ferguson hangover, this nightmare, and it feels like potentially that ship is slowly turning under Michael Carrick. But despite all of the chaos at Manchester United, the turmoil off the pitch, on the pitch, whether it's the Glazers, whether it's the managers, whether it's Ruben Amorim, whatever, he has, his numbers do not lie. And I think to do that in such a pressure cooker, to do that at a football club that has been sort of chronically underperforming, I think is a wonderful sort of credit to him as a player and indicative of what a top talent he's been.
0: No, I completely agree. And I think what this does is this eliminates this really weird narrative we have in football about, in order to be a world-class player, you have to have trophies alongside. Football is a team game. You need a whole team to win you a trophy. this narrative that if you're good enough, you can carry a team. You can in some cases. But as you said, Bruno Fernandes has been at Manchester United, and he's probably been at Manchester United at their worst. And that's no fault of his own. He joined at a time where you think a club is going to go up. It hasn't happened for many reasons off the pitch with different managers and just not good enough players, quite frankly. But Bruno Fernandes has always stood out, and there's been question marks on whether he's just standing out because of the rest of the team is so poor. But that's not the case.
11: No.
0: He is an exceptionally good footballer.
11: Totally.
0: Everyone watches him and knows how good he is as a player. But I think you touched on it there, you said he's going to be one of the greatest midfielders. I agree with that. And I also think this is going to highlight the fact that you don't need to have won trophies to do stand out as a player.
11: Well, yes, look at Harry Kane, mate. Harry Kane, before he went to Bayern Munich,
0: of course,
11: it would be absurd. But it would be ludicrous for anybody to look at the career that Harry Kane had at Spurs and the goals he consistently scored and for England and say, well, he's not world class because he's not won a trophy. And I think that, look, football's obviously tribal. It's part of it, and we shouldn't necessarily avoid that. But I think that particularly in the modern game with stats and XG and the obsession with numbers...
0: Yeah, I agree.
11: People look at titles as if it's the be-all and end-all. Now, ultimately, you could argue, well, it is. It is about winning. Football's about winning. Sport's about winning. But I like to sort of take a step back as an appreciator of football and say you can look at a talented player and regardless of the environment they're in, regardless of whether they've won titles or not, you can still say that they're world class.
0: I completely agree.
11: I would say this season, Elliot Anderson has been playing at a world class level. He's also played for my team, have been a relegation dogfight, and didn't get to a European final. That doesn't take away how wonderful he's been as a player. Now, people can debate and disagree with me about whether or not he's world class. That's part of the game.
0: Yep.
11: But even though he hasn't achieved anything on paper, right? Anybody that knows football knows that he is a stunning talent, right? And the player that he's become is a credit to him, all that sort of stuff. So I just think we should take a step back for someone like Bruno, who is a player that people like to hate because he waves his arms around and he flaps about. He's still a wonderful
0: but
11: player.
0: But as a player, I have to bring this back to Arsenal. And I always will. But like, I will never, ever forgive Olivier Giroud. I will never, because I have to try and tell people just how good Mesut Ozil was.
11: Yeah.
0: He had 15 assists by Christmas. I generally thought Mesut Ozil was, let alone going to break 20. I thought Mesut Ozil was going to get 22, 23. I don't know what that was, but that's how, when people get excited about Mesut Ozil, that's what happens. You get things coming for years that you don't even know about. But like I said, it doesn't take away from how good the player is. And I just think Bruno is so good. And you touched on Elliot Anderson there. One of my favourite players for Arsenal has always been, and has always will be, Santi Cazorla.
11: Yeah.
0: The privilege I had of watching him live, he sometimes was my favourite player. But I can actually say, again, this doesn't really make sense, but he would be the best player I've seen live, because I've never seen a football player that was so effortlessly good with both feet.
11: Yeah.
0: And as a professional footballer, to be that good, but he will never ever get the credit because he only won a couple of FA Cups. You know, the Arsenal team, he was, unfortunately, again, wasn't at the best of his talent.
11: Yeah, exactly, yeah.
0: But he, like you say, as Elliot Anderson, he was so good. Week in, week out, as a pure footballer, joy to watch. Same when you have a conversation about Eden Hazard. Everyone will talk about that. His obviously gets a little bit more respect because
11: he
0: won far more. But this is the thing. We talk about wonderful footballers and someone who I think is a wonderful footballer, and you probably know where I'm going with this, who plays for Nottingham Forest, and I'm an exclusive member of the fan club of Morgan Gibbs-White. I think it'll be an absolute injustice if he's not on that plane.
11: Well,
0: and
11: so.
0: I actually think he's very, very close to actually starting for England at the World Cup.
11: Well, you think on form, right? You think on form, and you look at his stats. He scored 14 goals this season.
0: But
11: other English Premier League midfielder has scored more. No other English midfielder, so including Jude Bellingham. Of course, he's been injured, etc. And look, yeah, I wouldn't go so far to say he should start, because I think that Jude Bellingham is talismanic.
0: I said close.
11: Yeah, but I think he has to be on the plane, and I think that sometimes form is undeniable. Sometimes there is nothing you can do other than pick a player. Morgan Gibbs-White is that player right now.
0: The
11: goal today was an unbelievable finish, also assisted by Elliot Anderson, who I would imagine is a nailed-on starter for Thomas Tuchel. But you look at the way that Morgan Gibbs-White has carried the city, carried the football club on his shoulders. He is the reason. His goals are the reason Forest aren't in a relegation fight with two games to go and can kind of enjoy it. And I think that speaks to something. Yeah, he's never won a trophy, right? Going back to that conversation. Yes, he's not played for a so-called big club. Well, I disagree with that. Forest are a massive club with massive expectation, whether that's from the ownership, whether that's from a fan base bereft of top-flight football for 23 years. There's a lot of pressure on Morgan Gibbs-White. But I think there's

0: strange if he wouldn't pick him. I also don't think Phil Foden should go, but that's a completely different conversation. I won't get into that now.
1: No.
0: But yeah, Morgan Gibbs-White, Elliot Anderson. And isn't it funny how, like you said, we talk about the Premier League, it's been criticised at length, whether it's entertainment or quality or whatever you want to call it. England can go into the World Cup with a team that is 16th, which doesn't mean anything, and, you know, arguably have two of their midfielders start for England.
1: Yeah.
0: And that's a great thing. I obviously look at Arsenal for myself, and I think it's unfortunately a little bit too late for Lewis Skelly. But you look at there, and you go look at Arsenal, and you look at Forest, and you look at the quality in all those midfielders. There's no reason why, you know, Elliot Anderson has been linked with a move to the likes of Manchester United, Man City. There's no reason why the likes of Morgan Gibbs-White I've wanted to play for Arsenal, because I think they're at the level. And this is going back to England just quickly. This is why I just think England will win the World Cup. You know me, right? I'm club over country. I always will be, right? But sometimes you just can't help of what you see. I've looked at the squads that France have released. I looked at the squad that Spain have released. And they've got some formidable players in there. I'm not taking anything away from them. But I just look at the plethora of talent England have got in a midfield department, the attacking department, and just think it's so good. Mm. And I think in this country, we do this thing where we either overhype them or we don't give them enough credit. And I think this time we're not doing that because we've been hurt. Well, I say hurt, but we've been scarred in the past because of what's happened in previous competitions. Like, Morgan Gibbs-White is an unbelievable football player. Elliot Anderson is the same. Declan Rice is one of the best midfielders in the world. Jude Bellingham plays for Real Madrid. Mm. Harry Kane is the best striker in the world. Bukayo Saka, on his day, he's not been the same. But when you've got a fully fit Bukayo Saka, Reece James, Trent Alexander-Arnold, we're going to leave Trent potentially at home.
1: Yeah.
0: That's when I know a team is good. Marcus Rashford's been brilliant for Barcelona. Scored the goal last week. Nico O'Reilly. Mm. All these players, like Lewis Hall at left back.
2: Bobby Mainoo. Like, I mean, so many.
0: It's so many good players. Yeah. And I'm talking to you about leaving the likes of Phil Foden. I'm not saying Phil Foden is not a great player. I just think he hasn't done enough to justice that play. But
1: yeah, most people would agree with that, wouldn't they?
0: Phil Foden and Cole Palmer potentially not starting for England 12 months ago would have been a crying shame.
1: Yeah.
0: And now we're potentially not starting them, leaving them potentially home. And we're like, that is what you call an elite level. We used to look at France and go, yeah, but look at the starting 11, look at the bench.
1: Mm.
0: Look at England. I've not even mentioned Eze.
1: Yeah, exactly. I think you've got every reason to be hopeful.
0: There's just a world where I just look at, sometimes you go, well, look, we've got a great manager who knows how to win. The players are very, very good. There's generally no reason why football can't come home.
1: Yeah, no, it's going to... Look, I'm obviously hopeful. I always am. I think... do you know, it's a bit of a weird theory. I think if England get to a final, we're definitely going to win it.
0: Yeah.
1: If it gets to a final. For me, it's the semi-final. Because if all things go as we expect, we'll meet France in the semi-final, who, you know, as you say, formidable, got unbelievable players. And I that's what I worry. I think
0: because our defence is probably the weakest.
1: I think all the players you named there, the only player that we named was Nico O'Reilly, who, you know, is a left-back come centre-back come central midfielder. I mean, again, another wonderful talent. I just think that, for me, it's not necessarily that, okay, our back line isn't as sort of strong as our midfielders and our attackers. I also think it's the climate and the heat.
0: Well, that's another thing.
1: And that sort of stuff. So there's a great little story. And yes, this was at the beginning of sort of Tuchel's tenure, where all of the players invested in the sort of the hyperbaric chambers, the top-end technology to prepare for the heat, and fair play to them. They're all on the same page. Thomas Tuchel's got them buying all this stuff, kitting out their homes. And in one of the testing sessions, there was only one player in the England squad at the time that was able to maintain those elite levels of fitness in those conditions with heat and humidity, etc. Do you know who it was? Front three doesn't play for a so-called Big Six team.
0: Was it Danny Welbeck?
1: No. He's not even in the squad. He's been a part of Thomas Tuchel's squads from the start.
2: Jared Bowen?
1: Not Jared Bowen.
0: Not Big Six?
1: Not Big Six. Front three, plays on the left.
2: Oh, Anthony Gordon.
0: Anthony Gordon,
1: yeah. So, and this was at the beginning. So this was last year in one of the first England camps. Obviously, the players have had the rest of the season to become acclimatised, but I think that shows how that sort of climate is so foreign to British players.
0: Yeah, that's
1: right?
0: True.
1: And so I think they're going to really struggle with that. And I think, you know, the Argentina, Brazil, they're going to have the upper hand through just purely the fact that they've grown up in that climate, they play football in that climate. I think it's going to be really challenging. And also, a last 16 tie, if all goes to plan, now against Mexico in Mexico City
0: that's correct.
1: At about 50,000 feet. That's an exaggeration for effect. But

0: That's going to be a tough old game, that is.
1: Although we are the last team to play, our group are the last to start, so we do have that extra week to acclimatise. So
0: this is true.
1: Might be to our benefit.
0: No, I'm loving the positivity. And in the office, I'm always trying to say, yeah, of course we can win it. Yeah, of course we can come home. Like you've outlined, I think we've got an elite manager with a vast array of world-class players.
2: Sometimes we because we love football.
0: Foolish to just say,
2: it's foolish to say we're going to win it. But I think we got a very good chance.
0: Yeah.
2: And sometimes we love football so much we overcomplicate things. It's like tomorrow night, you know, Arsenal play Burnley. Arsenal just go and win the game. So England just got a very good group of players. They've got a very good manager. Let's see what happens. We know the quality of everything else. What I will say about the climate, one quick thing. One of my former football coaches told me a little fact. It's one thing that doesn't get tired. The ball. Keep the ball.
0: Well, exactly, yeah.
2: We got to let you go.
0: Yes, I've got to bounce.
2: You got to bounce. But just quickly, have you got 90 seconds for a bit of trivia?
0: Yes.
2: Right, we'll do a little bit of
0: Let's
2: trivia.
0: Go for it.
2: For 90 seconds, because we have fun on Game Changers, this is what we do. We've had some bombshell stories, and now we're going to give you some bombshell trivia. Time for this.
3: Trivia.
2: Yes, delighted to say Bradley Adam now joins us. Adam Bradley's having a bit of a break because he's tired because he's done a big show. Bradley, how are you, mate?
1: Get out. Sorry, I had to kick Adam out. He just hangs around like a bad smell. Yeah.
2: He's not great, is he? How are you, Bradley?
1: I'm good, thank you. How are you? Yeah, how's the show good. Going?
2: Great, mate. Great show. Different show, but great show. Honestly, very funny show.
0: Happy days.
2: I've loved it. It's been
0: Who
2: great.
0: Needs a nail?
2: Well, I didn't say that. You did. See, same time next week. In fact, I might be here next week. I've got to tell them that. What's coming up in the old trivia, my friend?
1: So, trivia today, I thought... Well, as it's Harry Kane just smashing records, scored a hat-trick for Bayern Munich. I mean, this goal-scoring record since he's been in Germany is just obscene. Mm. So, there are 9 English players who have won the Golden Boot during the EPL era. I want you to name all 9.
2: 9.
0: So, just to clarify, the Golden Boot, is that across Europe?
1: Sorry, in the EPL only. So, top Premier League scorer.
0: Oh, okay, fine.
2: Okay.
1: English players.
0: So, I mean, Harry Kane has to be one of them.
2: Yep.
1: Harry Kane is, of course, one of them. Yep.
0: I'm going to say... Well, go on.
2: Danny Ings.
0: Yeah, I was going to say, that's a rogue shout, mate.
1: What's that?
0: What about...
2: Did he not level it with Vardy and Aubameyang?
0: Well, evidently not. You just got the buzzer, mate.
2: Obviously not.
0: What about Michael Owen?
1: Very good.
2: Is this outright? Or
1: this is for a season. So, for example, Michael Owen scored 18 goals in 98 and in 99. So he was.
2: But if they like
1: those years,
2: because Jamie Vardy definitely won it, but he tied, didn't he?
0: I don't know. Ask. Put it down.
1: If he's the top scorer, then he's included.
2: I'm sure Jamie Vardy won the Golden Boot.
0: There we go.
2: 22.
0: Yeah,
2: Danny Ings must have been one behind.
0: Yeah, it must have been.
2: Must have been
0: picked on the last day of the season or something. Okay, Wayne Rooney.
1: Wayne Rooney.
0: Ooh,
1: wow! Finished. I know,
0: it's surprising. He was with Ronaldo at the time, wasn't he? So
2: I'm
0: surprised he didn't.
1: That's the thing. There's such a variety of totals as well.
2: Oof. Owen's a good shout. Ian Wright
1: is.
0: My audio's gone out of my headphones, so I'm just going to have to guess. So we're not it was English strikers. I mean, think of top English. So Gary Lineker, well, he wasn't in the Premier League era.
2: So Les Ferdinand,
0: not Teddy, in the Premier League era.
2: Teddy Sheringham, Jermaine Defoe.
0: I don't think he's
2: won a Golden Boot.
0: No.
2: Andy Cole.
0: Yes, surely.
2: Surely.
1: Yeah.
0: Good shout.
1: Absolutely.
0: How many we got?
1: 34 goals so we
2: got
1: he scored.
2: Owen, Rooney, Cole.
0: No, not
1: Kane.
0: Rooney. Owen, Vardy, Cole, Kane. Owen,
2: Vardy.
0: Cole. Vardy.
1: Yep.
2: So we got 4 or 5?
1: Kane, Vardy, Owen, Cole. Did you say the most obvious one ever?
2: Shearer.
1: Let's just check to see if Alan Shearer's on the list. Yeah, of course he is. Three
2: so
1: times.
2: Five.
1: He's the only person to have won it 3 times.
0: I'm trying to think of top English, but we must be, well, we're obviously missing four. Premier League era, there must be an earlier one. We're thinking quite recent.
2: Yeah, 92, 93, 94.
1: Do you want the years?
0: Yeah, go on then. Good shout.
1: So, first one here, 99-2000. This is a toughie. But no. You'll kick yourself.
2: Kevin Phillips.
0: That's a good shout, you know.
1: With 30 goals that season. 30. Kevin Phillips.
0: That is so underrated, by the way.
1: It really is, isn't it?
2: Amazing.
1: Yeah.
0: What a player. That's a great shout. So now we're on six. We've got three more. What's another year?
1: So the one year that Michael Owen scored 18 goals, 97-98, there were two other English players.
2: 97-98?
0: Robbie Fowler. I thought I'd pulled one out there.
1: Robbie Fowler might have just been outside.
0: Okay, so
1: his name was in there, but
0: so it's no one at Liverpool then, because it was them two.
1: No, not Liverpool.
0: So another, who's an English striker at United at that time? We've said it, Andy Cole. Was there another one?
1: You've got three more to get.
2: This is good.
1: None of them are United.
2: No. I'm trying to think.
0: What about your boys?
2: No.
0: None at Arsenal.
2: 97-98 was Anelka.
1: I think that was the following season, wasn't it?
2: Anelka. Well, as in 97-98, Anelka was there, right?
1: Yeah, yeah, that's double, right, he was, wasn't he?
0: Who was at Spurs?
1: The first ever one you haven't got in season 92-93. Oh. And you just mentioned the club.
0: Spurs. Spurs striker in 92-93. It's not Gascoigne.
2: Is it Gaza?
1: You've actually mentioned...
0: Oh, Gary Lineker.
1: No.
0: Oh.
2: Les Teddy Ferdinand. Sheringham.
1: Which one are you going for?
0: Go on.
2: Les Ferdinand?
0: Right, by deduction, it's got to be Teddy Sheringham now.
1: Yay!
0: There we go.
2: So we've got two more to get.
1: So Teddy Sheringham scored 22 goals this season.
0: Great player, played for Forest as well.
1: He was a great player, wasn't he? Yeah. I mean, you think he should have been a brilliant manager. He played under Clough, George Graham, Harry Redknapp, Terry Venables and Alex Ferguson. That's an incredible set of matches,
2: that's great,
1: isn't it?
0: He probably just loves the beach and the golf too much.
1: Yeah, that's true.
0: I've got one come to mind. I don't know if it's Premier League era. What about Stan Collymore?
1: It's a good shout. What? No. So these two players... all right, I'll give you the teams that they played for season. Blackburn and Coventry.
0: Oh, Alan Shearer.
2: We said Alan Shearer.
0: We've already said... Okay.
2: Dion Dublin? Coventry?
0: Good shout.
1: Dublin, 18 goals.
0: Okay, Blackburn. English striker. And then, well, obviously, this is the 90s.
1: 97, 98.
0: Is that the I'd love it if we beat them season? I can't remember.
2: That's 96, 97.
0: Okay, right. So we need...
2: Blackburn.
0: A Blackburn striker that wasn't Alan Shearer.
2: That was English.
0: This is a toughie.
1: He left Blackburn. He was sold for, I think, about 10 million, and the club he went to scored one goal for them, and that club was Chelsea. Of course, he wore the number 9. Blackburn to Chelsea.
2: '98.
0: There'll be people screaming at the radio.
1: There will, because he's a regular pundit on other stations.
0: On other stations, I was going to say Tony Cascarino, but it's not him because I don't think he played for Blackburn. Chris Sutton.
2: Chris Sutton.
0: Do you know what? I thought about Chris Sutton, but for
2: the
0: some
2: Chelsea
0: reason,
2: Chelsea thing put me right off.
0: Nah, but for some reason, because he's always doing Scottish punditry.
2: Yeah, you forget he's English
0: because he played in
2: with
0: the
2: Shearer and Sutton, of course.
0: I just assumed that. I don't know why. Maybe he was Scottish. Anyway, happy days,
2: mate. Great work.
0: You got there in the end.
2: Look at that. That's perfect. Love a bit of triv. Max, you've been incredible.
0: Absolute pleasure, boys. Thank you so much.
2: Thank you so much. What a show it's been. It's flown by, but it's been great, isn't it? It's been really, really good. Is that me or is that you?
0: That's me.
2: Oh, that's me. What's your plans, mate, for the rest of the week?
0: For the rest of the week, what am I doing this week? Well, I'm going to a wedding next weekend, so it's countdown for the wedding.
2: Lovely.
0: And then I'm just in the TalkSport studio reporting, doing different bits.
2: Doing the magic that he always does, because you do everything.
0: Thank you, mate.
2: You know, I love having you on. You're more than welcome
0: to
2: come back.
0: On.
2: Thank you for saving the show. It's been great.
0: Pleasure, mate. Take care.
2: Mate, what a show. That was Max Scott. And look at that. 6 minutes to go. We've had one of the, probably the weirdest shows, but the best shows. We've had it all. We've had dating advice. We've had solo travel. We've covered the best stories. We've talked about Arsenal. What a busy show. It's what we do on Game Changers. It's exactly what we do. We change the game. Now, I know what you're thinking. You're running out of time. Don't worry. Don't panic. We're still going to do it. We're doing it. It's Track of the Week. Let's hit it.
1: Track of the Week.

0: I will never forget this. I could sing that song all day, but firstly, I've got to welcome the one and only from their fantastic DJ Bradders is in the house. DJ Bradders, what's good?
1: Yeah, easy now.
0: Easy. How's the track coming up, my friend?
1: Oh, the track, man. We got some bad boy sound.
0: bad boy sound. Cut the music. Oh, that throws me back. 2014, saw Gorgon City live. Unbelievable. We haven't got long, and it's just me in the studio doing track of the week. So what we're going to do, we're going to do it a little bit differently. By the way, Fresh Music Hour follows at 9 o'clock. However, I'm taking you back. As you know, I'm a massive fan of the Soul Train, and we haven't done it in a while. Adam, DJ Bradders, gave us no homework. Said, pick a song, you've worked hard, relax. So, I'm going to pick a song. We're going to kick it off with a little bit of Soul Train. No introduction. I'm just going to play this song because they're incredible. Been on my playlist for a long time. Sister Sledge, let's do this. This is what you need after a long working week. Bit of Sister Sledge, sit down, glass of wine, and get lost in music. Lost in music. We're caught in a trap. Let's go.
1: What a tune this is.
0: No turning back. Honestly, it's just a classic, right? We're lost in music.
1: Hairs on my arms.
0: Oh, you just can't beat it. Oh, we're lost in music. Here we go.

0: is it so good.
1: Woo! Have you ever seen some people lose everything? First to go is their mind.
0: Woo!

0: Love the song, love Sister Sledge. I've seen them live before. I think it's great. In fact, I think I'm seeing them later in this summer. I think they're at one of the festivals. Kathy Sledge, Sister Sledge, shout out. But they're so good.
1: Can I tell you a secret?
0: Pardon?
1: I'll tell you something.
0: Go on.
1: I have danced on stage
0: with them
1: to The Greatest Dancer with Sister Sledge.
0: That's unbelievable.
1: That's amazing. Well, the best moments of my life. I don't know how I danced.
0: I was so close to doing that.
1: I didn't say I danced well, but I danced.
0: Hey, you danced, and that's the main thing. Cut the music. Cut the music, because what we're doing on this edition of Track of the Week is something a little bit different. Normally, we've just picked one song, but because Anil's not here, I'm going to give you another song. Now, when I picked Sister Sledge, I thought, do you know what? I'm going to carry on with the female soul train. So now I'm taking to another group, from Sister Sledge to the Jones Girls. Let's hit it.

somebody else. If you don't know, you get to know the Jones Girls. Nights Over Egypt, you know what I'm talking about. Woo! I need such a nice song to listen to. Why do you turn stone cold? 1979, Jones Girls. Wow. Here we go.

0: If you don't love this music, I don't know what you're doing. But this is classic soul music. Cut the beds.
1: Didn't do so great in the regular charts, but in the R&B charts, they were massive, weren't they?
0: They were unbelievable. And you know what? We're going to finish it off with one more classic. Just very, very quickly, we have to pay a tribute because today was the day that we sadly lost Donna Summer, this time in 2012. I think it was 2012. So, yeah, without further ado.

0: can't beat it.
1: Brilliant.
0: Just brilliant.
1: Donna Summer. Just Donna Summer. Do you know, I actually asked for, on my wedding video, I asked them for a Donna Summer soundtrack.
0: And you play this brilliant at the start. Yeah. I Feel Love, because iconic.
1: Exactly.
0: Just very good. But like I said, today we sadly lost it on this day. So this one is for all the Donna Summer fans out there. And that's it. The little bit of Soul Train, little bit of music. And that's what we do here on Game Changers, live on Colourful Radio, powered by TalkSport. Been a wonderful show.
1: Before we go, man, do you want to hear my latest song?
0: Yeah, go on.
1: All right, listen, it's only early stages.
0: Yeah, go on. Oh, sounds good.
1: That's it, man.
0: Yeah, good,
1: that's
0: man.
1: It. You know,
0: it's great. Well, hopefully by next week, you'll have the full 3 minutes. Just want to say a massive thank you for listening and watching. This has been Game Changers on Colourful Radio, powered by TalkSport. What a show.
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3: A cabinet minister has brushed off speculation of a Labour leadership challenge as froth and nonsense. Culture Secretary Lisa Nandy insisted Sir Keir Starmer's position as Prime Minister is secure and dismissed suggestions he could be out by the summer. It comes as Andy Burnham signalled his strongest move yet to replace Sir Keir Starmer as PM. This is what he's told ITV.
4: I will take that fight as high as I can take that fight, because I think the country does need to change if it's to work for all people in all places.
3: A think tank has warned the government needs to do more to win public backing for defence spending. Polling shows support is easily outweighed by concerns over services like the NHS. Researchers say boosting jobs and backing UK firms in defence contracts could help build longer-term support. And tributes are pouring in for the former Scotland rugby international, Scott Hastings, who's died at the age of 61. That's the latest from Radio News Hub. I'm Dave Cronin.
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1: Senior cabinet minister says it's a personal decision for Sir Keir Starmer whether to fight on as pressure grows over his leadership. Culture Secretary Lisa Nandy insisted she wouldn't write him off, but said it's up to the Prime Minister to decide his next move. Speaking to Sky's Trevor Phillips, Miss Nandy brushed off speculation of a Labour leadership challenge.
2: Most of it has turned out to be just froth and nonsense. We've got to get on with the job. We promised people that we'd bring change to their lives, and we've got to take that fight out to the country and show that we can do it.
1: Police officers have been injured during serious disorder as they dispersed crowds in Glasgow, where Celtic fans gathered following their Scottish Premiership title win. Around 3,000 supporters got together to celebrate their team's victory against Hearts. And it wasn't quite nil point for the UK in the Eurovision on Saturday, but we did come last. Look Mum No Computer scored just one in the final. Bulgaria won for the first time ever. That's the latest from Radio News Hub. I'm Dave Cronin.
0: Coming up, the Shoulder Shaker Show with Matt. 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

0: like that. 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
2: A cabinet minister has brushed off speculation of a Labour leadership challenge as froth and nonsense. Culture Secretary Lisa Nandy insisted Sir Keir Starmer's position as Prime Minister is secure and dismissed suggestions he could be out by the summer. It comes as Andy Burnham signalled his strongest move yet to replace Sir Keir Starmer as PM. This is what he's told ITV.
3: I will take that fight as high as I can take that fight, because I think the country does need to change if it's to work for all people in all places.
2: A think tank has warned the government needs to do more to win public backing for defence spending. Polling shows support is easily outweighed by concerns over services like the NHS. Researchers say boosting jobs and backing UK firms in defence contracts could help build longer-term support. And tributes are pouring in for the former Scotland rugby international Scott Hastings, who's died at the age of 61. That's the latest from Radio News Hub. I'm Dave Cronin.
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2: Senior cabinet minister says it's a personal decision for Sir Keir Starmer whether to fight on as pressure grows over his leadership. Culture Secretary Lisa Nandy insisted she wouldn't write him off, but said it's up to the Prime Minister to decide his next move. Speaking to Sky's Trevor Phillips, Miss Nandy brushed off speculation of a Labour leadership challenge.
3: Most of it has turned out to be just froth and nonsense. We've got to get on with the job. We promised people that we would bring change to their lives, and we've got to take that fight out to the country and show that we can do it.
2: Police officers have been injured during serious disorder as they dispersed crowds in Glasgow, where Celtic fans gathered following their Scottish Premiership title win. Around 3,000 supporters got together to celebrate their team's victory against Hearts. And it wasn't quite nil point for the UK in the Eurovision on Saturday, but we did come last. Look Mum No Computer scored just one in the final. Bulgaria won for the first time ever. That's the latest from Radio News Hub. I'm Dave Cronin.
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